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1: I'm Corey Atkinson. Here's what's trending on Play. Prime Minister Mark Carney says the newly announced Pacific Link pipeline will open up new opportunities and markets for Fort McMurray and Alberta's oil sands. Harvard Media recently sat down for an exclusive chat with the Prime Minister, where he detailed how the next year is likely to unfold and when we can expect action.
2: No duplicative processes. Get everybody rowing in the same direction so we can take a final package of conditions for the project to move ahead. And by this time next year, in fact, by the start of September next year, we are looking to have all those conditions in place. So it's an exciting time, lots of work to get here, lots more work to do to get to that point, and then get shovels in the ground and make Canada more independent, stronger, and better.
1: Once completed, Pacific Link will bring 1 million barrels per day from Alberta to Tidewater in Lower British Columbia. A Fort McMurray man has been charged after police say a collision on Tundra Drive escalated into a robbery investigation. Wood Buffalo RCMP alleged the suspect threatened the owner of a parked vehicle and stole their cell phone after a physical confrontation. Police say he later refused a breath demand. Christopher Dixon, 30, faces four charges. The allegations have not been proven in court. Wood Buffalo fire officials are warning residents to stop using lithium-ion batteries if they become unusually hot, change shape, smell strange, or make popping noises. Fire Marshal Nick Brenner says simple charging habits can help prevent fires. Larger batteries, including those used in e-bikes and power tools, should be charged outside and away from exits. Wood Buffalo RCMP are warning fraudsters that their financial crime investigators are actively following the money. The detachment says its specialized unit is averaging about 2.5 judicial authorizations each week while investigating suspected financial crime. More than 80 charges have been laid since April. And Ginger Oger is back in Fort McMurray after spending time at one of Canada's best-known cultural institutions. Our own cultural institution, John Tupper, tells us more.
3: The founder of Ginger's Bannock House recently completed a resident chef series at the National Arts Centre in Ottawa, where her Indigenous fusion cooking was featured at One Eglin. Auger's work has grown beyond catering to include storytelling, food security, reconciliation, and community support, with her residency adding a national stage to her ongoing work. For Harvard Media News, I'm John Tupper.
1: 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I'm Corey Atkinson.
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4: Tonight, cloudy, 60% chance of showers with a risk of thunderstorm. Wind west, 30, gusting to 50, a low of 6. Tuesday, sun early in the morning with a mix of sun and cloud in the afternoon. Wind becoming west, 30 kilometers an hour, gusting to 50, high 14. Wednesday, sunshine, high 14. Thursday, increasing cloud, high 11. And Friday, rain, high of 9.
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1: Every time I show my daughter something from my childhood, it's like gambling with the possibility of giving her new trauma.
2: All week, she's been asking for a puppy story when I put her to sleep, and I don't know any children's stories about puppies. So I've been trying to recite the plot of Air Bud from memory. It was pretty hard because I didn't remember the plot of Air Bud. Easy fix, right? All you have to do is watch the movie as a family. She'll love it. Surely there's no problems with the family flick Air Bud, right? Wrong. It aged pretty well. No problems with the plot, but the main antagonist, the abusive alcoholic clown who originally owned Air Bud and spends the whole movie trying to get him back, that's the same guy who plays Mr. Noodle in Elmo's World. I'll give you one guess what was my daughter's favorite segment on Sesame Street. Why is Mr. Noodle trying to hit Air Bud with a rolled up newspaper? Oh, honey, that's not Mr. Noodle. That's his brother, Mr. Feudal.
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1: Robert Eggers, the Eggman. I call him the directorial mind behind such beautiful films as The Lighthouse, The Witch, Nosferatu, and The Northman, has his next cinematic debut coming up on Christmas Day, Werewolf. You'll never guess what crazy creature this flick is about. Hint, hint, werewolf. Why are we releasing scary movies on Christmas Day? He did the same thing with Nosferatu. That cannot possibly be the most profitable day to release a scary movie, can it? Then again, maybe it is. You remember the 1963 Christmas classic, It's the Most Wonderful Time of the Year? He does say there'll be scary ghost stories, and it feels like Robert Eggers is the only one out here trying to live up to the holiday tradition.
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0: The CEO of NVIDIA, which is a computer components company that is essentially powering the AI movement, for what it's worth, the CEO of that company says that it doesn't matter that AI might be making children dumber. They're already very stupid. He says, and I quote, "Try to get a kid to do long division right now. The multiplication table is starting to be forgotten. Doing square roots? My goodness. Basic math is being forgotten. Does it matter? I don't think it does." And that's one way of looking at things. I call it pretty nihilistic to believe that we need the machines to do the thinking for us. Myself, I'm a bit of an optimist. Are the kids maybe a little bit stupid right now? Yeah, but I'm also pretty stupid. And if learning my multiplication tables is the only way to stop AI from destroying the planet, then fine. AI can't replace me because it doesn't have to use its fingers when you ask it what's 7 times 7. 7, 14, 20, 35, 42. 49, by the way.
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1: Avengers Endgame is back in theaters right now. They added in like 4 new scenes to add some context for the upcoming Avengers Doomsday, but you know, you don't have to go back to the theater to watch it. It's available on streaming, and besides, Avengers Endgame is already the second highest grossing film of all time. We've already seen the movie. There's no way that you could have missed it, which is probably why it's only making a measly $26 million on its debut. We're all paying $26 million to see a movie that you can see on streaming for a fraction of the cost? I mean, don't get me wrong, it was a fantastic theatrical experience, and I understand that there's going to be extra scenes leading up to a new movie, but like, they had 20 movies after Endgame came out for them to add the context. Why do they have to release a new one? Just a shameless cash grab. Anyways, I can't talk for much longer because I've got tickets to a showing later tonight, so I've got to make this quick. Bye!
0: Play at Night with Connor.

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2: I'm Corey Atkinson. Here's what's trending on Play. Canada is full speed ahead for the Pacific Link pipeline. The proposed million barrel per day line will bring Alberta's oil sands to BC Tidewater to service new markets and new customers. On Thursday, Harvard Media spoke with our Prime Minister in an exclusive one-on-one interview where he detailed why this project is in the national interest.
3: And so we've taken a judgment about the Pacific Link pipeline based on, look, we've had over 100 consultations with Indigenous peoples to get to this point. We've looked at the economics of it. Clearly, exporting a million barrels a day to Asian markets is going to help with the price differential. It's going to diversify away from the United States, all these things in Canada's interest. Hundreds of billions of dollars of benefits to governments and hundreds of thousands of jobs. All of that wrapped together. We make the call. This is a project of national interest.
2: Prime Minister Mark Carney expects full federal approval in place by September of next year. Wood Buffalo RCMP say a collision in Thickwood led to a foot pursuit and several criminal charges. Police allege a driver struck a parked vehicle on Tundra Drive, then fled after being confronted by the owner. RCMP later found the suspect nearby and say he ran again before being arrested in a residential yard. Christopher Dixon of Fort McMurray is scheduled to appear in court on October 21st. A specialized RCMP unit in Wood Buffalo is targeting sophisticated financial crime, with dozens of charges already laid. Police say the financial crime unit has identified millions of dollars in losses since launching in April. Investigators are working with FinTrack, Canadian financial institutions, and police agencies across the country to trace money and disrupt networks tied to fraud and other illegal financing schemes. And a Fort McMurray Indigenous entrepreneur is bringing home another milestone after a national culinary residency in Ottawa. John Tupper brings us more.
4: Ginger Auger, the Métis Cree founder of Ginger's Bannock House, was one of four chefs selected by the National Arts Centre for their 2026 Resident Chef Program. The National Arts Centre says Auger's work combines Indigenous fusion food with storytelling, culture, and healing, while her business also supports people working towards recovery, independence, and overcoming trauma. For Harvard Media News, I'm John Tupper.
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5: Tonight, cloudy, 60% chance of showers with a risk of thunderstorm. Wind west 30, gusting to 50, a low of 6. Tuesday, sun early in the morning with a mix of sun and cloud in the afternoon. Wind becoming west 30 kilometers an hour, gusting to 50, high 14. Wednesday, sunshine, high 14. Thursday, increasing cloud, high 11. And Friday, rain, high of 9.
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1: I'm afraid that I'm raising a party animal, and there's no way to stop it now. When my daughter was first born, my wife and I told each other, all you have to do to make sure the baby falls asleep at big events is you take it to the big events. It'll get used to the crowd and the people, and it'll start to fall asleep. I know that I did when I was a kid. Every single one of my parents' friends has seen me sleeping on a pile of coats underneath a table at a wedding before, because that's how I was raised. And I'm trying to do the same to my daughter. I'm bringing her to all these fun events with all of our friends. And we're like, don't worry about it. She'll tuck herself out and she'll go to sleep. Wrong. The baby runs on the crowd's energy. You bring her around all these people, and she just wants to hang out with the people. She has yet to fall asleep at a single one of these events. We're reaching a point where my wife and I are saying, all right, pretty late, time to go to sleep. And my baby is tearing up the dance floor saying, come on, one more song. She's not even two, but she knows how to two-step. Do you understand what I'm saying?
2: All right, here we go, guys.
3: 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Let's do this.
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Here is a really fast rundown of all of the Ed Sheeran drama that's been happening for the past couple of weeks. Ed Sheeran is on a world tour right now. One of his opening acts was Macklemore. During his sets, Macklemore would make a statement saying, "Free Palestine." He says this multiple times during multiple shows until Pink, the artist, hears about it and declares Macklemore anti-Semitic online. This starts a media uproar. Everybody is talking about Pink and Ed Sheeran and Macklemore to the point that Robert Kraft, one of the owners of the stadiums that Ed Sheeran is supposed to be performing at later on the tour, he hears about this and says, "You've got to kick Macklemore off of the show or you won't be allowed to play at my stadium." Now, Ed Sheeran says at this point, he tries to build a bridge between Robert Kraft and Macklemore, makes it so that everybody is happy and they can keep going. He fails to do so. Macklemore is kicked off of the show. He releases a statement saying, "It's all good, Ed. I hold no bad blood against you. You're still my brother. I want to use my voice to be motivated, and I hope that you come to the same realization someday." Ed Sheeran gets a lot of pressure from all of his fans online to say something until he releases a statement that absolutely sucks. There is a not insignificant amount of people who weren't mad at him before the statement that are now mad at him afterwards because it was just that bad. So many people are upset at Ed Sheeran that all of his opening acts start to leave the show, including his own band. The people who are supposed to be playing his music leave the show. Now it's just Ed Sheeran alone on stage playing his music. He finally reaches the stadiums owned by Robert Kraft, the place that he sacrificed everything to be at, and guess what? The shows are canceled due to weather. Everybody left him for a show he wasn't even able to do. And that's what you missed on Glee.

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1: A woman in Seattle is going viral right now after talking about being attacked by a zombie on the side of the road. Or I guess it's not actually a zombie. It was just a complete stranger who decided to come up to her and bite off a chunk of her forehead. And I feel like a lot of people think about zombies biting them on the legs and the arms. They are after your brains, right? They would want to bite your forehead. That's where the brain is. I don't know what parts of the body taste good, I guess. I'm not a zombie or Army Hammer.
2: Let's go. 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
1: So, when people join a frat, do they do it because they don't have anything to talk about in therapy? A series of frat leaders in Wisconsin were recently arrested after 30 pledges, which is, you know, 30 people trying to join the frat house, were found in a filthy basement, injured, and covered in condiments like ketchup, mustard, mayonnaise. Man, I wish I could have been hazed during my formative college years instead of wasting my time meeting my wife and developing friendships that are still a core part of my identity a decade later. Oh, people that I'm bonded to through the power of love rather than a brotherhood built on the foundations of secrecy and shame. Just once, I wish I would have been invited to get blindfolded and hazed by a bunch of weirdos in their 20s so that I could live in a house where a bunch of men don't know how to do their own laundry. Some people get to have all the fun.
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0: I've been misunderstanding my daughter's motivations for the past few weeks. The child doesn't yearn to watch Moana. She aches for movies about the ocean. She doesn't care if it's starring Dwayne The Rock Johnson. She just needs a bunch of water with fish and then, you know, a passable story. We decided to watch Ponyo this past weekend. If you haven't seen Ponyo, you've got to check it out. It's basically The Little Mermaid, but Studio Ghibli does it, so it's really pretty the entire time. My kid loves Ponyo, which is perfect for me, because now I don't have to listen to Lin-Manuel Miranda's soundtrack for the 100th time in 2 days. Let's do
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1: Emmy Rossum, who is an actress that you may know from such hit shows as Shameless, says that her nude scenes in Shameless affected her dating life because men had, quote, preconceived notions of how she was. You know what I mean? Like, they saw and they were like, they think that they know, you know, like, how she was. This is exactly why I think dating as an actor must be terrifying, because everybody that you meet must think of you a certain way. If they've seen you performing in movies, TV shows, whatever, they see you as the character. They don't see you as the person that you actually are. It's like that kid who played Joffrey Baratheon in Game of Thrones. He was a very good actor to the point that most people seeing him in real life hated him because he was so bad on TV. And I'm sure the opposite is also true. There's probably a lot of really handsome guys out there that play very charismatic people on TV, and they're just milquetoast to date in real life. Or at least that's what I tell myself so that I don't feel insecure.
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12: Tonight, cloudy, 60% chance of showers with a risk of thunderstorm. Wind west 30, gusting to 50, a low of 6. Tuesday, sun early in the morning with a mix of sun and cloud in the afternoon. Wind becoming west 30 kilometers an hour, gusting to 50, high 14. Wednesday, sunshine, high 14. Thursday, increasing cloud, high 11. And Friday, rain, high of 9.
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2: Residents of a particular Texas neighborhood near an Amazon fulfillment center are absolutely sick of delivery drones humming through their air all day long. One resident who lives in the area counted 52 drones flying over her home in a single day. And there's nothing that they can do about it. I mean, not legally. Obviously, you know, you see them flying over top of your house. It's Texas. You can't tell me that at least a few of these people have some experience with skeet shooting. Or if you don't want to damage the property, I imagine you could like trap one, you know, place an order, wait for it to come into your yard, and then you just grab it and you lock it in your basement until there's none left. What do you think? Amazon can afford to just build new ones? Those guys have to show me like 10 ads in every single show I watch just to keep the lights on.
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2: A new study shows that more people are trying to quit vaping by picking up cigarettes. You heard that correctly. We're leaving vaping in the past and moving on to the technology of the future. Cigarettes. A survey from New Zealand shows that roughly 14% of those who started using e-cigarettes to quit smoking later started smoking again when they wanted to quit vaping. It's like this weird cycle of smoking that we've developed with no way out. Or I shouldn't say no way. There's still a lot of people who manage to quit everything. My mom tells me all of the time, the day she found out she was pregnant, she quit cold turkey. Never picked up a cigarette again in her life. Which was too bad for me when I was a kid and I tried smoking one time and almost burnt down my family's farm because of it. I didn't have anybody else to blame.
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1: Last week, I had a meeting with my boss where he said, my show plays at a time that there aren't a lot of kids listening to the radio, and we should take advantage of that fact by talking about some things that kids aren't necessarily allowed to hear. So, I hope that it's just the adults listening right now so that we can discuss adult topics like switching to your winter tires. That's right, folks. It's cooling off outside and it's time for you to equip your vehicle properly so you're prepared for the colder weather. At temperatures just below freezing, stopping distances for vehicles with winter tires are as much as 30% shorter than for vehicles with all-season tires. And winter tires deliver better traction on ice or snow-covered road surfaces at minus 30 degrees versus all-season and tires just at 4 degrees Celsius. So, something to consider when the kids aren't around. Wink, wink. I'm going to workshop this bit before we do it again.
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1: A man in Burbank was just arrested for pepper spraying someone in a movie theater when they refused to stop using their cell phone during a movie. And I know this is probably not going to be a popular opinion, but I genuinely don't think this was an overreaction. Like, do I think that he deserves to be arrested for this? Absolutely. But I am so sick of people being bad audience members. It's like everybody forgot how to watch a movie without being the most annoying person in the world. When I went to see the last Planet of the Apes movie in theaters, some guy kept using a soundboard with fart sounds on it the entire time. If people aren't going to be good audience members because they're good people, they should at least be good audience members out of fear. Please let me enjoy a movie in peace or just stay home. I am begging you.
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0: Play weather.
14: Tonight, cloudy, 60% chance of showers with a risk of thunderstorm. Wind west, 30, gusting to 50, a low of 6. Tuesday, sun early in the morning with a mix of sun and cloud in the afternoon. Wind becoming west 30 kilometers an hour, gusting to 50, high 14. Wednesday, sunshine, high 14. Thursday, increasing cloud, high 11. And Friday, rain, high of 9.
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1: I want to talk about the toddler fight club at that daycare in Texas, but I can't because of the rules of Fight Club. Even though it's already making headlines, parents are going to sue the daycare, probably because one of the toddlers partaking in the toddler fight club broke the number one rule of toddler fight club and decided to talk about it, which is a huge no-no. And you know what? I bet that this toddler doesn't even understand that fight club was an allegory for toxic masculinity and the typical male's hedonistic approach to suppressing their emotions and punishing themselves for having feelings rather than dealing with them in a manner that would help themselves and the people around them. Anyways, this is why it's important to teach your kids to talk about things when they feel weird so that they don't get trapped in a toddler fight club. For the record, that is weird.

0: We're sorry. The number you have reached is not in service at this time. 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
2: Every time I show my daughter something from my childhood, it's like gambling with the possibility of giving her new trauma.
3: All week, she's been asking for a puppy story when I put her to sleep, and I don't know any children's stories about puppies. So I've been trying to recite the plot of Air Bud from memory. It was pretty hard because I didn't remember the plot of Air Bud. Easy fix, right? All you have to do is watch the movie as a family. She'll love it. Surely there's no problems with the family flick Air Bud, right? Wrong. It aged pretty well. No problems with the plot, but the main antagonist, the abusive alcoholic clown who originally owned Air Bud and spends the whole movie trying to get him back, that's the same guy who plays Mr. Noodle in Elmo's World. I'll give you one guess what was my daughter's favorite segment on Sesame Street. Why? Is Mr. Noodle trying to hit Air Bud with a rolled up newspaper? Oh, honey, that's not Mr. Noodle. That's his brother, Mr. Feudal.
4: Let's go. Let's kick off the night.
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1: I'm John.
2: I'm Marina.
1: Marina, what's going on, dude?
2: Not a whole lot. Worked last night, saw a coyote this morning, came to work. That's pretty much it.
1: How big was the coyote?
2: I don't know, normal size?
1: Well, I don't know what a normal size
2: coyote. Adult size coyote?
1: I'll be honest with you, the only time I've ever seen a coyote is when they're smushed on the road.
2: That's it?
1: Oh, yeah. I've never, ever seen a coyote besides
2: You've
1: that.
2: You've still never seen a bear, either.
1: That's true.
2: You just gotta come up to Abyssand.
1: No. I think I'll stay as far away from Abyssand as possible for a while.
2: When I went home yesterday, I went the long route through Abyssand to see if I could see the bears.
1: Yep.
2: But, of course, the police had the road blocked off.
1: Good.
2: They did catch the mama bear. And he said all three baby bears were stuck up in the tree directly out front of Father Bo, like their front doors.
1: Yeah.
2: So they caught them. I'm assuming they released them. Thank God. And then somebody else posted another bear. So I think
1: there's
2: two families of bears roaming around Abyssand right now.
1: Yeah. So once again, I'm going to stay as far away from Abyssand as possible. How do you get How do you get bears out of a tree? Do you shake it?
2: I think he just let, especially in front of the school, I think they had no choice but to just wait till they came down.
1: Okay.
2: They did have traps at the bottom of the tree, so I'm wondering if they, like, you know, had some food in there or some meat.
1: Yeah, I got you. Yeah. It's crazy that the mom got caught first.
2: And that's the thing. I didn't know where the mom was. I see the, like, Fish and Wildlife, and I see the officers, and I see, like, a woman walking with her kid in the stroller and her dog, and I'm like, where's the mom? Because all three of these babies are stuck up in the tree, and clearly they're not going to come down when there's people standing at the bottom of it. So if you just walk away for a few minutes, they're going to come down.
1: Well, that's exactly why I was wondering how you get them down from the tree.
2: Yeah, the officer was like, oh, we just got to wait till they come down. I'm like, maybe you should wait in your car.
1: I know, I know being a police officer is inherently a terrifying job, but I think that might be the most terrifying part of the job. The fact that sometimes you have to respond to a bear call?
2: Mm-hmm.
1: No, thanks.
2: I had some regulars in the bar yesterday, and one of them is also a firefighter in another city. And he said that they had just gotten a brand new firefighting truck with the big long ladder on it.
1: Yeah.
2: And he was super excited to use it. And the very first call they got was for a tranquilized bear up in the tree that was just kind of hanging over a branch. And he said he had to go up there and, like, kind of push the bear off. And I was like, what's that saying? Don't poke the bear. And he's like, I poked the bear.
3: Greetings, loved ones. Let's take a journey.

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0: Rihanna right here on Play Mornings. I'm John.
1: I'm Marina.
0: So I did it yesterday. I posted the video.
1: You did?
0: The full uncut audition video.
1: You did?
0: Now, when we talked about it off air this morning, you're like, I wish you had posted like the actual audition video. No, like that was the last part where I didn't screw up until the end where I was like, ugh! Like, yeah, this is the worst. That was, and it came out to about, like, I think 50 to 55 seconds.
1: Okay, okay.
0: Yeah, so it wasn't 60 on the nose.
1: Got it.
0: But that was the part I did cut up and then submit to Big Brother Canada.
1: Got it, okay. Now, the first thing, because I get all the notifications, right? So,
0: yep.
1: You know, Play 103 Radio, new like, new comment, and I'm like, I think John posted the video before I even saw it, right?
0: Yeah.
1: So I click on it, and I watch it, and for some reason, in my head, it looks like you made this video like 2 years ago.
0: That's very interesting.
1: So much younger. And I know you're not wearing your glasses and you don't typically wear a backwards hat.
0: No.
1: So a lot of the things were throwing me off.
0: Yeah.
1: But I guess you were trying to like look cooler for Big Brother.
0: That's funny. So I wore a backwards hat because my hair outside of a hat is just the dumbest thing in the world. However, on the application form, it said you cannot wear anything with logos.
1: Ah, so you had to flip, and you're obviously wearing a Dodgers hat.
0: Yeah, the only hats I have are like Dodgers hats with logos on them.
1: Right.
0: That's why I'm also wearing a blank shirt.
1: Got it. Okay.
0: Yeah.
1: It all makes sense
0: yeah.
1: now.
0: I was by no means was I like, this will get me on the show. A backwards cap. No.
1: That's funny.
0: I don't think I look older.
1: You look younger.
0: Or younger, sorry.
1: Sure you do.
0: Interesting. All I know is that it took me a long time to post this video.
1: I've gone through a few of our past videos over the last 2 years, and I've seen how, like, I'm not saying you've aged because you really, look like you've aged that much.
0: Yeah.
1: However, in that video, it looks like how you looked when we first started doing the show together.
0: There was still life in my eyes.
1: 2 years younger.
0: That's fair.
1: Still
0: again,
1: life in your eyes.
0: Before this video, I did have like 9 hours of sleep. As opposed to how you see me in every single social media video we post now, because like, I don't know, I go to bed at 12 and I wake up at 4:45 and it's like, oh great, I got four hours and 45 minutes of sleep.
1: So at this point, you've had 2 confirmation emails come back.
0: Yes.
1: And that's it so far. You didn't get phone call yesterday or anything?
0: Yeah, they weren't like, hey, oh my God, we saw your post on Play 103 Radio. You want to come on Big Brother? No, nothing.
1: I like how
0: that.
1: People in the comments are like, hashtag Big Brother.
0: Yeah, and it's like, guys, I don't want
1: this.
0: We should not.
1: Big Brother.
0: That's why I didn't. That's why I made the executive decision to not tag Big Brother Canada.
1: I'm going
0: to
1: go and tag Big Brother Canada right now.
0: You shouldn't. Nobody should. If you haven't
1: Go tag Big Brother Canada on the video.
0: If you haven't seen the video, I highly suggest you don't go on over to our Facebook or Instagram. It genuinely took me 4 hours of coercing myself
1: to post the video. I think the even funnier part, too, is on both on Instagram and on Facebook, you have commented saying, delete this video.
0: Just both times being like, hey, this is the worst. Just so you know, I did not want this.
1: You posted the video, yet you comment, delete this video.
0: Just because if I didn't have respect for anybody who listens to the show, I would have immediately been like, I'm not posting it. I hate every single one of you. My audition, like, as far as I know, the audition video does not get out. Like, if you get on the show, they don't put, like we were talking about yesterday, they don't put out the audition video and be like, okay, here's this guy, here's this guy, here's this girl. So I was like, there's no way this is ever getting out to anybody besides some very underpaid producer at the show having to sift through thousands and thousands of submissions.
1: And how many followers on Facebook do we have? 3,000?
0: I don't know, 3,000.
1: 4,000?
0: Something like that.
1: Yeah. So 3,800. 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
1: I'm Corey Atkinson. Here's what's trending on Play. Prime Minister Mark Carney says expanding existing oil sands mines remains a possibility as producers prepare for additional export capacity through the proposed Pacific Link pipeline. Carney says Ottawa and Alberta are working under a regulatory agreement designed to reduce duplication when major resource projects are reviewed. Asked if renewing mining for oil sands has a place, Carney had this to say.
2: It is a possibility, and we have with Alberta what's called a regulatory cooperation agreement, so where Alberta can make the decision, we don't duplicate the decisions, and vice versa, where we have jurisdiction expertise, we'll take those decisions.
1: Carney says further oil sands development could also provide an opportunity to resolve longstanding questions around effluent regulations, which involve both provincial and federal jurisdiction. Wood Buffalo RCMP are investigating a suspected arson at Syncrude Athletic Park in Timberley. John Tupper tells us what happened.
3: Police say construction signs were set afire inside a dugout on September 30th. The RMWB Fire Department says the fire was nearly out when crews arrived and no damage was reported to the dugout. RCMP are asking anyone with information to please contact the Wood Buffalo Detachment. For Harvard Media News, I'm John Tupper.
1: Wood Buffalo RCMP are investigating a break and enter at Montana's Cookhouse in downtown Fort McMurray. Police say officers responded to an alarm shortly after 5 a.m. on October 3rd and found a broken window. The suspect had already left. Police dog services and forensic investigators attended the scene, and RCMP are asking anyone with information to contact them. A new Fraser Institute report says climate change is real, but argues some risks are overstated, and many climate policies carry significant costs and trade-offs. The Vancouver-based conservative think tank worked with Bjorn Lomborg and the Copenhagen Consensus on the project. It examines issues including heat deaths, wildfires, natural disasters, and food production. And this week, Albertans can begin pre-ordering seasonal vaccines for the 2027-28 respiratory virus season. The province says pre-orders will be accepted until December 18th. Pre-ordering does not confirm eligibility or secure an appointment, but people who register will receive a text or email when booking opens. Albertans do not need to pre-order to receive a vaccine. You can always access your local and Canadian news by downloading our app or visiting play1037.ca. That's what's trending on Play. I'm Corey Atkinson.
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1: I'm Corey Atkinson with your look at sports. Oil Barons forward Evan Benoit was named the AJHL's Player of the Month for September. Benoit scored 5 goals and 3 assists for 8 points in 4 games last month. Benoit is second in AJHL scoring with 10 points in 5 games so far this young season. The Mobs game Sunday against Camrose was postponed due to ice issues at Centerfire Place, but the team says the ice and the rink are good to go now. The team's next game is October 16th in Drumheller. There's 9 games in the NHL tonight, 3 of them involving Canadian teams. Nashville is in Toronto, Montreal hosts Carolina, and Ottawa visits Detroit. The San Diego Padres will try to stay alive tonight against Milwaukee in their National League Division Series, down 2-0 at home to the Brewers. Elsewhere, Atlanta is home to LA, where the Braves will be looking to go up 2-1 on the 2-time defending World Series champions in that series. And the Canadian men's soccer team plays an exhibition game tonight in St. Paul, Minnesota, against the U.S. team. Canada won 2-1 the last time the teams met in 2025. That's your look at sports. I'm Corey Atkinson.
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4: Right now, 5 degrees, light rain coming on down. Today, we're going to see a high of 15 with a 60% chance of showers, as well a risk of a thunderstorm this afternoon. We're going to see some winds gusting near 50 as well. Tonight, going all the way down to 4, another 60% chance of showers early this evening, then clear. However, there is a risk of a thunderstorm once again early this evening.
5: I'm hoping that tomorrow's going to stay like this because I don't want to be wrong. Yep. I don't want to say the wrong thing.
4: Yep.
5: But as of right now, tomorrow's pretty much the only sunny day for the rest of the week. Sunshine all day long, high 14. Then overnight, it's going to get colder, low plus 1.
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0: We have teamed up with one of my favorite places. Are you just sucking down that popsicle? It's,
1: well, I don't want it to melt.
0: 6:13 a.m.
1: It's not too early for a popsicle.
0: I don't know if there's a time for... Now, if you were, like, drinking a beer, I'd be like, hey, you good? Popsicles, like, in... Like, if you were eating a bowl of ice cream at 6:13, I might be like, what the hell? But a popsicle is pretty much just water.
1: Pretty much, right? A little bit of sugar in there, yeah. But...
0: It's like you're drinking a juice for breakfast.
1: Exactly.
0: That's all it is.
1: It's a frozen juice.
0: We have teamed up with one of my favorite places of all time, McDonald's, for the Play 103 McLunch Drop.
1: So basically, you and your work buddies all have a chance to have lunch on us and McDonald's. So all you have to do is head on over to play1037.ca, click that little three lines up in the corner, the menu, the little drop down menu.
0: The one that looks like a hamburger.
1: Mm-hmm. You can click on the win page.
0: Yes.
1: And you can fill out your informaciones. That's
0: information
1: Spanish.
0: In Spanish.
1: Mm-hmm. You can fill out your information for your chance to win lunch for your workplace. And there's four McDonald's all across town, right? So
0: yeah. Oh, yeah.
1: We got lunch covered.
0: We got you. Yeah, we got you covered. There's always a McDonald's somewhere near you.
1: Mm-hmm. So all you got to do, again, play1037.ca, go to our website and fill out the information, and you could be eating lunch for free 99, baby.

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0: Happy National Taco Day.
1: Yay!
0: And of course it lands on a Taco Tuesday as well.
2: I mean, it has to, doesn't it?
0: Can you imagine if it was a Wednesday?
1: Yeah, happy, that would, no.
0: Mm-mm. That'd make me so mad.
1: Taco Day would be canceled forever.
0: Mm-hmm. Now, hard tacos or soft tacos?
1: Now, I love me a soft taco. However, I am slow to call a taco in a tortilla a taco.
0: It's more like a burrito.
1: A burrito, a wrap. Yeah. I will take it over a hard taco.
0: Interesting.
1: You like hard taco?
0: I like both. Okay. So I'll go all out and kind of make my own, like, what are they called at Taco Bell? It's the crunchy inside the soft one.
1: Crunchwrap Supreme?
0: Kind of, but it looks like it's not folded over.
1: Oh, then I have no idea.
0: So what I'll do
1: about.
0: Is I'll get the taco kits that have the hard and soft tacos in there, and then I'll take my queso cheese and put that on the soft taco, and then wrap that around the crunchy taco, and then put all the toppings inside of it.
1: Honest to God, I don't think I've ever heard of anybody putting queso. Like, we're talking about like the Tostitos queso cheese I've never heard of anybody. That sounds delicious.
0: It's so good.
1: I was gonna ask, are you one of the people who, and I think this is overboard, will have a hard taco, but they'll put a tortilla on their plate so that
0: drippings or anything, absolutely. You have to do that with every taco.
1: See, but sometimes I'm just craving one taco. And now I have to eat a whole other one? And genuinely, how much are you losing from your first taco that it's not just you eating a bunch of plain tortilla
0: at that point? It really depends on what kind of taco you're eating. If you were eating a soft taco, I feel like it's going to be less messy.
1: Yeah, of course.
0: But those crunchy tacos, you're going to take a bite, it's all going to fall apart, it's going to drop into your tortilla, and then you're going to have a whole new taco. It's almost like you only really needed one taco because all your toppings fell out.
1: That's what I'm saying. Yeah. So why would you ever go the hard taco route?
0: There's something about the crunch that just makes it superior.
1: I feel like if I want crunch, I'm just gonna have like chips and guac, or like chips and dip, because that's all it is. A tortilla is just tortilla chips, right?
0: It's kind of like putting, you know, like the chips in your burritos.
1: Yes, yeah,
0: which is so good.
1: Yeah,
0: that crunch of your taco, yum.
1: Listen,
0: I'm hungry right now.
1: Yeah, well, you had a pot.
0: I already ate though.
1: Yeah, that's right. You had to go downstairs for ketchup, which is just a horrific sentence.
0: I have to go find ketchup in my car.
1: Yeah. Again, just a horrific sentence. I love tacos, but again, I would be slow to call a taco in a tortilla a taco.
0: That's fair.
1: Yeah.
0: It is fair. Now, beef tacos, chicken tacos, shrimp tacos.
1: I like them all. I don't think it really matters to me.
0: Pulled pork tacos.
1: Ooh, pulled pork, I might have to pull back.
0: You don't like pulled pork?
1: I love pulled pork. I don't like barbecue sauce.
0: Huh.
1: Yeah.
0: You like plain pulled pork?
1: I do. Yeah, you put some salt on there. You put some vinaigrette. It's delicious. But yeah, I'm not a fan of...
0: Wait. Vinaigrette?
1: Yeah.
0: What kind of vinaigrette?
1: I don't know. Normal?
0: Like a balsamic?
1: Yeah. Yeah, you put that bad boy on
0: Your pulled pork?
1: Yeah.
0: What?
1: You're saying it like you've never tried it before, so you can't have an opinion.
0: Oh, I love pulled pork and I love balsamic, but I just never would have put those
1: you
0: two
1: don't
0: together.
1: Need it if you have barbecue sauce in your pulled pork. But I need something to put on my pulled pork, and I've just never been a fan of barbecue sauce. So
0: interesting.
1: A pulled pork taco would be pretty good, minus all the actual barbecue. Again, Rib Fest, very difficult for me to go. It was very difficult.
0: No doubt.
1: That's why I only got brisket.
0: You're a weirdo. Soft tacos or hard tacos? Since today is National Taco Day, and is that what you're having for dinner? 780-791-1037.

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2: I'm Corey Atkinson. Here's what's trending on Play. Prime Minister Mark Carney says further oil sands development could help resolve longstanding regulatory issues at the same time production expands. He says Ottawa and Alberta have an opportunity to address questions around oil sands effluent while working with local and Indigenous communities.
3: So here's a chance to move forward in partnership with local communities, with Indigenous communities, and get this right in parallel.
2: Carney says effluent regulation remains a shared jurisdiction because of federal responsibility for water. A fire inside a dugout at Syncrude Athletic Park is now being investigated as suspected arson. John Tupper has the details.
4: Wood Buffalo RCMP say officers were called to the Cartier Road facility at 9:15 on September 30th. Construction signs have been set on fire inside the dugout. Police say no suspect has been identified and are asking the public for information. For Harvard Media News, I'm John Tupper.
2: A downtown Fort McMurray restaurant is the focus of an RCMP break-in investigation. Police say someone entered Montana's cookhouse after breaking a window early October 3rd. Officers obtained surveillance video that provided a description of the suspect's clothing. The person had left before police arrived. Wood Buffalo RCMP are asking the public for information. The Fraser Institute is calling for more focus on the costs of climate policy. A new report from the Vancouver-based conservative think tank says Canadians should weigh climate risks against the economic and social trade-offs of government action. The project, developed with Bjorn Lomborg, argues the debate often overlooks trends, including declining coal deaths and lower vulnerability to natural disasters. And Albertans can now pre-order next season's respiratory vaccines as the province continues its current flu, COVID-19, and RSV campaign. Alberta says the new system is intended to reduce vaccine waste and improve planning and distribution. For most people seeking a COVID-19 shot this season, an appointment can be booked if at least 3 months have passed since their last dose. You can always access your local and Canadian news by downloading our app or visiting play1037.ca. That's what's trending on Play. I'm Corey Atkinson.
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0: Today we're going to see a high of 15 with a 60% chance of showers, as well a risk of a thunderstorm this afternoon. Tonight going all the way down to 4, another 60% chance of showers, and another risk of a thunderstorm early this evening.
1: Tomorrow though, sunshine all day long, baby. High of 14, overnight clear and a low of plus 1.
2: Yo man,
3: yo,
2: open up man.
3: Yo, what do you want man?
2: My girl just caught me.
3: You made her catch you?
2: I don't know how I let this happen.
3: With who?
2: The girl next door, you know?
3: Nah.
2: I don't know what to do.
3: Say it wasn't you.
2: All right.

0: 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Was me.
1: We've all been caught there before, haven't we?
2: So funny. Every time it's off my balcony, I can see the highway.
1: Yeah.
2: Like the bridge, and I can see cop cars with their chair, like this morning, whoop whoop, going over the highway, and yeah. Every single time I'm like, wasn't me. Every single time. I don't know why. This song pops right into my head.
1: What?
2: Couldn't tell you. It wasn't me.
1: How much sex have you had in a car, Marina? 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Listen, I don't know what your priorities are. 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

0: And I'll write your name.
1: Some Tay-Tay for Ray Ray on Play Mornings. I'm Marina.
2: I'm John.
1: Now, while you were off, I talked to you about how I got frauded because yes. I was trying to sign up for a fantasy hockey league yep. or whatever it's mm-hmm. called. So we talked about that, but we didn't really talk about the actual fantasy hockey league that I'm in.
2: I'm clamoring.
1: I have no idea what I'm doing.
2: What?
1: You? Zero what? Idea. No. I am currently in 15th of 16th place. So okay. shout out to Rick, who's in last place, for being in last place.
2: Which is insane. Rick, did you choose anybody? Wow.
1: I don't even know the majority of the hockey players that I chose.
2: That makes sense.
1: So when the draft was happening, I got on a video chat with my girlfriend and her husband. Yeah. And every time it was my pick, I'm like, I don't know who to pick. Who do I pick? Help me.
2: Yeah.
1: So they gave me a few options.
2: I'm going to give you a question. Do you know what pick you were in the draft? Like, there's 16 of you. If Rick's in 16th place, were you like picking third?
1: I think I was 12th.
2: Oh, yeah. No, you were immediately set up for failure.
1: But
2: I don't
1: even
2: think...
1: They told me to, like, come in at this time.
2: Yeah.
1: But I guess a lot of people went in, like, 30 minutes earlier. So.
2: It's also completely random. Like, the order is completely random.
1: And it was, like, a snake...
2: Yeah, that makes sense. Snake system?
1: Yeah, snake system.
2: Yeah,
1: I had to learn what that was, too, because I was like, how come I just picked, and all of a sudden I'm picking four people from now? Like, this doesn't make sense to me.
2: It's to give you the upper edge, but... Again, I don't even think me as a hockey fan would be able to make a good team if I'm picking 12th the first round.
1: Yeah, like I can't tell you how many people I accidentally picked who are like, I didn't know what IR meant.
2: Really?
1: I had no idea.
2: And you didn't ask? You didn't know what injured reserve was? You were just
1: it didn't say injured reserve, it just said IR.
2: Yeah, but
1: I didn't
2: you didn't
1: know what
2: ask?
1: That meant. No!
2: Okay, who do you have on your team? How many Oilers? 20?
1: No, actually. Do I even have...
2: I wonder who your best player is. Can you go by
1: Ekholm,
2: points?
1: I have Ekholm.
2: Oh, okay. Uh-huh.
1: That's it.
2: Is that the only name you recognize out of the entire draft?
1: No, like Marchand. I know that guy. Brad.
2: You picked up Brad Marchand?
1: I did.
2: Okay.
1: I picked up... Bobrovsky, because I know that he was such a good goalie when he was in Florida, and now he's in Toronto. Mm-hmm. So I picked that guy.
2: Okay. Yep. Yep.
1: I picked C. Hart.
2: See, the thing is about
1: another goalie. I don't know who that is. C. Hart, Vegas.
2: Do you know who you picked up?
1: I have no idea. I have zero clue. Why are you laughing at me?
2: If I tell you C stands for Carter, are you aware of Carter Hart,
1: mm-mm.
2: the Vegas player,
1: mm-mm.
2: one of the five Team Canada junior?
1: Oh, no. How do I drop him?
2: Who else did you pick up? Alex from the Oilers?
1: No, he was the only... No. Stop laughing at me, okay? I don't know what I'm doing
2: here.
1: Oh, my
2: God, you picked villains! You picked villains!
1: How do I drop him?
2: There should be a drop option.
1: At this point, I don't want to be in this hockey pool anymore because I don't know what I'm doing. I'm going to be out $20.
2: By the way,
1: $20, but still.
2: Your goalie, who's now playing for Toronto, the reason he was so good in Florida is because Florida had a great team. They had great people in front of him, amazing defenders. They also had both Kachuk brothers.
1: Do I have a Kachuk brother?
2: Oh, I hope it's Brady. I hope you have Brady. He performed really well for the Sens.
1: I was going to pick one, but I think somebody picked him instead of me.
2: Somebody picked Brady Kachuk?
1: Somebody picked both of the brothers.
2: Okay, your whole league is messed up. Your whole league is messed up. Now that they're playing together, it would be fun to have them both on your team, though.
1: Mm-hmm.
2: But listen, are you happy with your choices?
1: Absolutely not.
2: That's all that matters.
1: It's just kind of what was left when it came to my turn.
2: $20 in? It was $20? That's it?
1: Yeah, that's it.
2: Okay, what is 20 times 16? You had a chance to win $180? Isn't that how the math works? Oh, no, that would be 9. You had a chance to win.
1: I'm going to let you recover.
2: I didn't pick somebody who was acquitted, not found innocent.
1: And you know what? We're going to come back to this because this is making me so mad at this point.

0: From the Harvard Media News Center. Headlines.
1: I'm Corey Atkinson. Here's what's trending on Play. Prime Minister Mark Carney says Ottawa is trying to make Canada more attractive for investment as the oil sands prepare for potential production growth. He says recent federal tax changes apply to oil sands projects, pipelines, and other major investments intended to create jobs and increase Canadian production.
2: It is the best fiscal regime in the world. In other words, it is the best time in the world for Canadians and the world to invest in Canada, make us stronger.
1: Carney says Canada's investment tax rate is now less than half the U.S. rate and less than one-third of the G7 average. Wood Buffalo RCMP are looking for information after construction signs were set on fire at Syncrude Athletic Park. John Tupper fills us in.
3: Police say the fire was found inside a dugout at the Timberley Sports Facility on September 30th. The RMWB Fire Department reported no damage to the structure, and anyone with information is being asked to contact the Wood Buffalo RCMP. For Harvard Media News, I'm John Tupper.
1: Wood Buffalo RCMP are looking for a suspect after an early morning break-in at Montana's Cookhouse. Officers were called to the downtown restaurant at around 5:20 a.m. on October 3rd. Police say a window had been broken and entry made. Police Dog Services and Forensic Identification Services assisted with the investigation. Anyone with information is asked to contact RCMP. A new climate project from the Fraser Institute is challenging what it calls alarmist claims about climate change. The conservative think tank says climate change is a real concern, but argues some policies fail to achieve their goals while imposing significant costs. The report includes essays on wildfires, heat and cold deaths, natural disasters, and global food production. And families with young children have several options for respiratory vaccinations this season. Children 6 months to 11 years old can receive COVID-19 vaccines through public health or community health centers, with appointments available through HealthLink at 811. Starting this week, Albertans can also pre-order seasonal vaccines for 2027-28. The province says pre-ordering is optional and does not guarantee eligibility or an appointment. You can always access your local and Canadian news by downloading our app or visiting play1037.ca. That's what's trending on Play. I'm Corey Atkinson.
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1: I'm Corey Atkinson with your look at sports. Oil Barons forward Evan Benoit was named the AJHL's Player of the Month for September. Benoit scored 5 goals and 3 assists for 8 points in 4 games last month. Benoit is second in AJHL scoring with 10 points in 5 games so far this young season. The Mobs game Sunday against Camrose was postponed due to ice issues at Centerfire Place, but the team says the ice and the rink are good to go now. The team's next game is October 16th in Drumheller. There's 9 games in the NHL tonight, 3 of them involving Canadian teams. Nashville is in Toronto, Montreal hosts Carolina, and Ottawa visits Detroit. The San Diego Padres will try to stay alive tonight against Milwaukee in their National League Division Series, down 2-0 at home to the Brewers. Elsewhere, Atlanta is home to LA, where the Braves will be looking to go up 2-1 on the 2-time defending World Series champions in that series. And the Canadian men's soccer team plays an exhibition game tonight in St. Paul, Minnesota, against the U.S. team. Canada won 2-1 the last time the teams met in 2025. That's your look at sports. I'm Corey Atkinson.
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4: Oh, wouldn't you know it, it got colder. 4 degrees right now today.
5: It also got wetter. Can you hear the rain coming down on the window?
4: Dude, not only can I hear the rain, go take a look.
5: I can see like, it
4: from here. Is just downpour, although the condition is mainly clear, so that's good. Today we're going to see a high of 15, 60% chance of showers, as well a risk of a thunderstorm this afternoon. Tonight going all the way down to 4, another 60% chance of showers, and another risk of a thunderstorm.
5: Before I get into the weather, do you realize how vocal your hands are when you do the weather?
4: Yes, because I'm trying. It's the only thing I don't want to mess up. I'm okay flubbing over every other line, but you mess up weather, somebody doesn't know to wear a raincoat.
5: That's true, but tomorrow we won't need a raincoat. We got sunshine all day long and a high of 14, and then overnight she's going to be cold, so I might want to bring a jacket of some type. Clear and a low of plus one.
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0: 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Whoa.

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0: Marina, you've been in the service industry for how long? 17 years?
1: I mean, serving, going on 19 years.
0: Woo!
1: I also was a cook in the kitchen before I started serving. So
0: okay.
1: Over 20 years, I would say.
0: Yeah, you've been in the restaurant industry.
1: Yeah.
0: Okay. Have you ever had people dine and dash on you before?
1: Oh, God, yeah. Oh,
0: really?
1: Yeah. Yep, yep.
0: And how do you end up, like, have you ever caught somebody, or is it only after the fact when they're gone, then you're like, oh, God, no, damn it. Like, what the heck?
1: Most of the time, they dine and dash, they don't come back.
0: Yeah.
1: You know, there's been the odd person who might forget to pay their bill.
0: Forget
1: in air quotes.
0: Yeah.
1: But then they come back and pay it. There's been times where we've had their pictures blasted on the wall, like, this
0: damn
1: person is banned.
0: Okay, yeah.
1: I've had places where people will wait till I go into the kitchen until I'm out of view, and then they dash.
0: Damn.
1: I've had it where certain restaurants want the server to pay the bill.
0: Okay.
1: Uh-huh. I've had to pay people's bills before. And then apparently they would go and watch the cameras, see if I did my job properly, and then get reimbursed.
0: See if you did your job properly.
1: Yeah.
0: I'm not a security guard.
1: I'm pretty sure in Alberta, or maybe even all of Canada, you're not allowed to do that.
0: Yeah.
1: But now, rules differ in provinces, so I could be wrong. But having to pay for someone's bill if they dine and dash should not be the server's responsibility.
0: Nowhere in the world should it be. The
1: restaurant makes enough money, they can cover it, right?
0: And then some. The only reason I bring this up is because, well, first off, I've never dined and dashed. Marina?
1: Never.
0: Cool. I've never even been in a position where I've been like, oh no, I have no money.
1: I mean, I've been maybe a little intoxicated where I walked out and got in the cab and forgot to pay my bill, but then come back and paid it.
0: Okay. I've never had that happen.
1: I've been
0: yet.
1: There before.
0: The reason I bring this up is because a Georgia man tried taking dining and dashing to the next level by calling 911 and faking a medical emergency.
1: Get out.
0: When he got his $63 Red Lobster bill.
1: Wait, $63? That was it?
0: He could not
1: at Red Lobster?
0: He could not shill out $63. So he called 911, and when 911 arrived on the scene, they found him in perfect condition, and they're like, what the hell is going on, dog? What are you doing here? So, he was then quickly arrested, and now he has to pay lawyer fees.
1: On top of the $63 Red Lobster
0: plus
1: bill.
0: Plus gratuity, which would bring it to about $73. Yeah. Yeah.
1: That is so funny. I wonder, and this is not even like on the lines of, you know, getting arrested, but I can't stop thinking about what the price of a $63 Red Lobster bill would be in Canada.
0: Ooh.
1: You know, $63 American. Obviously, we could do the math.
0: Yeah,
1: we
0: of
1: could
0: course.
1: Do the conversion. But $63 at Red Lobster seems like a very low bill.
0: Especially if you're in a landlocked place. Like, Georgia makes sense to have a Red Lobster. Like, the Maritimes makes sense to have a Red Lobster. But, like, slapdad middle of Calgary? Woo! My only concern is that you have to pay for an ambulance, right? So, what if they did believe him, took him in an ambulance? It's like,
1: ooh, that would have been so good, though.
0: $63 compared to $1,100 or something?
1: Because what are you paying here in Alberta for an ambulance? I want to say it's like $385 or something like that.
0: Okay, yeah. So it's like, what was the end goal here?
1: I would have loved to watch him get taken away in an ambulance and then the reaction with that bill.
0: Yeah. Your insurance is not
1: $63
0: that
1: for
0: good.
1: Your Red Lobster.
0: Also, Red Lobster?
1: I will tell you, I've been to Red Lobster once in my life, and I don't usually eat there because I have shellfish allergy.
0: I was
1: going to
0: say, would you have the biscuits?
1: But they do have a pasta on the menu with chicken in it, so I ordered that, and I do remember, and this is why I'm never going back to Red Lobster.
0: Oh, I'm excited.
1: And thank God we don't have one in town, because I'm totally calling them out right now.
0: Oh, I'm excited.
1: But I was like, hey, I have an allergy. Can you just, you know, cook this in a separate pan? Just do what you got to do. And the male server goes, we generally tell people like you not to eat here. And I was like, cool, well, I'm paying the whole bill, so you just lost out on your tip, buddy.
0: Dude, that's crazy. Maybe Red Lobster does deserve to be dined and dashed a little bit on. Just a little bit.
1: Maybe just a little bit. In my brain, just a little bit.

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2: I'm Corey Atkinson. Here's what's trending on Play. Prime Minister Mark Carney says expanding existing oil sands mines remains a possibility as producers prepare for additional export capacity through the proposed Pacific Link pipeline. Carney says Ottawa and Alberta are working under a regulatory agreement designed to reduce duplication when major resource projects are reviewed. Asked if renewing mining for oil sands has a place, Carney had this to say.
3: It is a possibility, and we have with Alberta what's called a regulatory cooperation agreement, so where Alberta can make the decision, we don't duplicate the decisions, and vice versa, where we have jurisdiction expertise, we'll take those decisions.
2: Carney says further oil sands development could also provide an opportunity to resolve longstanding questions around effluent regulations, which involve both provincial and federal jurisdiction. Wood Buffalo RCMP are investigating a suspected arson at Syncrude Athletic Park in Timberley. John Tupper tells us what happened.
4: Police say construction signs were set afire inside a dugout on September 30th. The RMWB Fire Department says the fire was nearly out when crews arrived and no damage was reported to the dugout. RCMP are asking anyone with information to please contact the Wood Buffalo Detachment. For Harvard Media News, I'm John Tupper.
2: Wood Buffalo RCMP are investigating a break and enter at Montana's Cookhouse in downtown Fort McMurray. Police say officers responded to an alarm shortly after 5 a.m. on October 3rd and found a broken window. The suspect had already left. Police dog services and forensic investigators attended the scene, and RCMP are asking anyone with information to contact them. A new Fraser Institute report says climate change is real, but argues some risks are overstated, and many climate policies carry significant costs and trade-offs. The Vancouver-based conservative think tank worked with Bjorn Lomborg and the Copenhagen Consensus on the project. It examines issues including heat deaths, wildfires, natural disasters, and food production. And this week, Albertans can begin pre-ordering seasonal vaccines for the 2027-28 respiratory virus season. The province says pre-orders will be accepted until December 18th. Pre-ordering does not confirm eligibility or secure an appointment, but people who register will receive a text or email when booking opens. Albertans do not need to pre-order to receive a vaccine. You can always access your local and Canadian news by downloading our app or visiting play1037.ca. That's what's trending on Play. I'm Corey Atkinson.
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7: Right now, 4 degrees. Today, we're going to see a high of 15 with a 60% chance of showers, as well a risk of a thunderstorm this afternoon. Tonight, going all the way down to 4, another 60% chance of showers and another risk of a thunderstorm that should both clear up a little later on this evening.
8: And then after that, we got sunshine for tomorrow. Hopefully, it stays like that. I'm knocking on this fake wood in here. High 14 for tomorrow. Light wind in the afternoon over night clear and a low plus 1.

0: Brittany, before you go, there's something I want you to have.
1: Oh, it's beautiful. But wait a minute, isn't this...
0: Yeah, yes it is.
1: But I thought the old lady dropped it into the ocean in the air.

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1: Oh, okay. Birthdays is over, guys. Thanks so much for listening.
0: That is it. Addison Rae, 26 years old. You don't know who Addison Rae is. She's a big TikTok star, but she's also a singer now.
1: That's right.
0: And she sings this next song, so we might as well play it in light of her birthday. Happy birthday, Addison Rae.

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1: 2, 1, 7:40 on the dot for birthdays. 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I got one.
2: Okay.
1: Addison Rae.
2: Shout out Addison Rae.
1: 26 years old today.
2: That's a good 26. What's going on, baby?
1: And that's it.
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0: Because we're the morning show and there are other shows after us, if you were to text in after the morning show, there's a pretty big chance that another host is going to open your text message. And at that point, we will not end up seeing it.
1: That is correct. So we missed a birthday.
0: Yeah.
1: Well, the birthday, it got sent in at 5:30 p.m. yesterday.
0: Yeah.
1: We were basically sleeping at this point.
0: I shouldn't say basically.
1: But somebody else had opened the text message.
0: Yep.
1: Because when we came in this morning, we had no new messages.
0: Correct.
1: So we apologize that we missed a birthday. However, we're going to make up for that right now.
0: Of course. Here we go.
1: So we got a text message in at 780-791-1037 again at 5:30 yesterday. Hi, we'd like to greet our mom a very happy birthday for October 6th. Her name is Maricel. We love you so much, Mom. Enjoy your special day. Love, Gerald. I'm hoping it's Jyla and Dad. So happy birthday to Maricel. Now we got to sing.
0: We do.
1: We're going to sing. We're going to make up for missing birthdays at 7:40. We're only 14 minutes late. It's
0: hey.
1: Okay.
0: Yeah, it's fine.
1: We're only human.
0: Exactly.
1: Let's go.

0: they heard it. If they didn't turn off the radio station because they didn't hear it the first time.
1: Because they were angry at us.
0: And again, we'll take birthdays for tomorrow. Tomorrow's going to be the 7th of October. So if you know someone celebrating tomorrow, text them in preferably earlier than later.
1: Just a little bit.
0: But I'll do my best to sift through all the text messages for the rest of the day when we get in tomorrow. 780-791-1037.

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1: I'm Corey Atkinson. Here's what's trending on Play. Prime Minister Mark Carney says further oil sands development could help resolve longstanding regulatory issues at the same time production expands. He says Ottawa and Alberta have an opportunity to address questions around oil sands effluent while working with local and Indigenous communities.
2: So here's a chance to move forward in partnership with local communities, with Indigenous communities, and get this right in parallel.
1: Carney says effluent regulation remains a shared jurisdiction because of federal responsibility for water. A fire inside a dugout at Syncrude Athletic Park is now being investigated as suspected arson. John Tupper has the details.
3: Wood Buffalo RCMP say officers were called to the Cartier Road facility at 9:15 on September 30th. Construction signs have been set on fire inside the dugout. Police say no suspect has been identified and are asking the public for information. For Harvard Media News, I'm John Tupper.
1: A downtown Fort McMurray restaurant is the focus of an RCMP break-in investigation. Police say someone entered Montana's cookhouse after breaking a window early October 3rd. Officers obtained surveillance video that provided a description of the suspect's clothing. The person had left before police arrived. Wood Buffalo RCMP are asking the public for information. The Fraser Institute is calling for more focus on the costs of climate policy. A new report from the Vancouver-based conservative think tank says Canadians should weigh climate risks against the economic and social trade-offs of government action. The project, developed with Bjorn Lomborg, argues the debate often overlooks trends, including declining coal deaths and lower vulnerability to natural disasters. And Albertans can now pre-order next season's respiratory vaccines as the province continues its current flu, COVID-19, and RSV campaign. Alberta says the new system is intended to reduce vaccine waste and improve planning and distribution. For most people seeking a COVID-19 shot this season, an appointment can be booked if at least 3 months have passed since their last dose. You can always access your local and Canadian news by downloading our app or visiting play1037.ca. That's what's trending on Play. I'm Corey Atkinson.
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1: I'm Corey Atkinson with your look at sports. Oil Barons forward Evan Benoit was named the AJHL's Player of the Month for September. Benoit scored 5 goals and 3 assists for 8 points in 4 games last month. Benoit is second in AJHL scoring with 10 points in 5 games so far this young season. The Mobs game Sunday against Camrose was postponed due to ice issues at Centerfire Place, but the team says the ice and the rink are good to go now. The team's next game is October 16th in Drumheller. There's 9 games in the NHL tonight, 3 of them involving Canadian teams. Nashville is in Toronto, Montreal hosts Carolina, and Ottawa visits Detroit. The San Diego Padres will try to stay alive tonight against Milwaukee in their National League Division Series, down 2-0 at home to the Brewers. Elsewhere, Atlanta is home to LA, where the Braves will be looking to go up 2-1 on the 2-time defending World Series champions in that series. And the Canadian men's soccer team plays an exhibition game tonight in St. Paul, Minnesota, against the U.S. team. Canada won 2-1 the last time the teams met in 2025. That's your look at sports. I'm Corey Atkinson.
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5: Right now, 5 degrees as some light rain is back coming on down. Today, we're going to see a high of 15 with a 60% chance of showers and a risk of a thunderstorm this afternoon. Tonight, going all the way down to 4, another 60% chance of showers and another risk of a thunderstorm, but both should hopefully clear up early this evening.
6: And then for tomorrow, we just got sunshine. That's all I have to report. High 14, overnight clear, and we're going down to +1.
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0: Gaga with Paparazzi on Play Mornings. And would you look at that? It is 8:10 on the dot.
1: Come on now.
0: That means it's time for Daily Wins, baby.
1: Woo!
0: If you got something positive you want to share with us, we want to hear it. All you got to do is text, or you can call it in, 780-791-1037. As always, we start off with John's Daily Win.
1: And as always, ladies and gentlemen, it has to do with the Los Angeles Dodgers, as they are playing their third playoff game today at 4 o'clock.
0: Okay. And so are you going to be napping when it happens, or are you actually going to watch it?
1: I'm going to be wide awake. I'm going to be like glued to the TV. I'm going to be like, woo, Dodgers!
0: There you go.
1: And if the Braves win, I'm not coming to work tomorrow.
0: All right, you heard it here first.
1: Yeah, so.
0: He'll be crying, crying himself to sleep.
1: Marina!
0: My daily win. This is going to sound strange, but yes. I'm in 15th of 16th place on my hockey pool thing.
1: Yeah, fantasy league.
0: And I'm not last.
1: You aren't last.
0: I'm not. Shout out Rick for being last. I don't even know who Rick is.
1: I'm assuming Rick is a blind man who's never heard of the sport hockey before.
0: You'd think I'd be like that too, because apparently I picked a whole bunch of people who should be in the hospital at this point.
1: Yeah, you're not great when it comes to selecting
0: not great at
1: players.
0: Sports whatsoever.
1: Yeah, no, it is interesting that you're like, let's throw $20 in the ring.
0: Yeah.
1: Well, that's a great daily win. I love it. Both ours had to
0: do with
1: sports.
0: What does Mysterious Stranger say? Instantly drafts a hospital team?
1: Yeah,
0: pretty much.
1: Yeah, your team's pretty injury prone.
0: Pretty much. Yeah. But I'm not
1: Brad
0: in last
1: Marchand
0: place.
1: Is a crazy yes, exactly. You aren't 15th out of 16th. That is just... Let's hear for the boy. Woo-hoo. Let's hear for the boy.
0: And then this morning, no line in Timmy's again, once again. And I love that. It's like, it's weird because, you know, if I leave like 5 minutes late, the line is so long in Tim Hortons to the point where I have to walk inside instead of go through the drive-thru. But I don't know. I don't know what it is. It's the sweet time that a little sweet spot when I leave in the morning and I get no lineup in the Tim Hortons drive. And everyone's on their way to work. Like, it should be busy.
1: This for you, though, is like the reverse of the burnt toast theory. You know the burnt toast theory where it's like, oh, your toast burned, but it stopped you from getting into like a car accident or something. Yours is just, if I leave a little bit later that day, it's actually going to screw up my breakfast.
0: Exactly.
1: Yeah. No, I got you.
0: Now, going over to the text line, Jay says my daily win is seeing John's video for Big Brother Canada.
1: It was fine. That's not my daily win. That, like, if I didn't have to post that, it would have been a daily win.
0: If you haven't seen it yet, I highly suggest heading over to our Instagram or our Facebook page. Did you put it on TikTok?
1: No.
0: Okay.
1: That's too public.
0: Instagram or Facebook, Play 103 Radio, and you can see John's audition video for Big Brother Canada.
1: I will.
0: It is hilarious.
1: I will clarify that I didn't submit all 2 minutes and 50 seconds or however long it was. I just did the very end. I cut everything else off, but I did upload the unedited version to you guys because I hate myself.
0: Raya also says daily wins, plural. Started to get my Halloween blow-ups from Amazon, so
1: nice.
0: She's got some actual blow-up decorations, and they look pretty awesome.
1: Those are the favorites.
0: So she got her first one yesterday, and it looks great, and then she said she saw the most colorful half rainbow yesterday.
1: Half rainbow?
0: Now, I saw the exact
1: Which
0: same
1: half?
0: Rainbow. I have photos of it on my phone.
1: Okay.
0: Ran outside the door from work because somebody said it was out there. But what was even cooler about this rainbow yesterday was that it looked like the rainbow was raining. It was like dancing. Almost, you know how Northern Lights kind of dances in the sky?
1: I do.
0: Because of the way the rain and the wind was happening and coming down, it made it look like the rainbow was raining.
1: Interesting.
0: I'll show you the picture after on my
1: please.
0: Phone. But definitely another daily win for me there because I've never seen anything like that.
1: I've never heard of anything
0: like that.
1: It
0: was so cool.
1: Cool.
0: And like everybody ran outside and like the guys were like, oh, it's just a rainbow. And all the girls were like, oh my God, it's so pretty.
1: I will say this, and you're going to hate it. If I had to choose between looking at a rainbow for the rest of my life and looking at the Northern Lights, hand over fist. I'm going rainbow.
0: You are not.
1: I'm
0: what?
1: Going rainbow. Because rainbows are so different every single time. You said you saw a half rainbow. Sometimes you can see a full rainbow. Northern Lights are just green up in the cloud. That is all it is. That is exactly what a Northern Light
0: is.
1: Oh,
0: Christy just sent in a beautiful picture of that. Wow.
1: Whoa,
0: that looks
1: she's like at the end of it.
0: That looks like it's almost AI.
1: That is crazy. And she's like right at the pot of gold.
0: What a beautiful photo. Christy, I think we're going to share this photo on our Facebook page.
1: You're telling me you look at this and you're like, well, but green in the sky is way nicer. No, this is beautiful. There are more than one color. It is gorgeous. Hand over fist.
0: Hey, Northern Lights gets more than one color. You've just so happened to only see green.
1: Sorry, green and white. 780-791-1037. If you got a daily win, make sure to get them in and head on over to our Facebook, not to see my video,
0: Watch the video.
1: To see Christy Howe's beautiful photo. And I guess Marina, if you can tag yours on there as well.
0: Mm-hmm. I'll try to do that.
1: And then we'll see which one's better.
0: Definitely not mine. But let's hear from Charlie.
2: Duh, winning.

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0: I feel like I need to start getting back into playing the lottery, solely because there's a guy in South Carolina. He bought 50 lottery tickets. Shout out to a guy who can, you know, spend money on 50 lottery tickets.
1: Yeah.
0: For the same draw, the exact same draw. Again, 50 lottery tickets.
1: Yep.
0: And he won 50 times.
1: Pardon?
0: 50 times he won.
1: Uh-huh. What?
0: So he picked the numbers 0500.
1: Okay, yeah.
0: And of course, this is in the States, and because of, what is this lottery? It's pick four. So in pick four, you can pick zero. In Lotto Max and 649, it starts at one, so you cannot pick zero.
1: Interesting.
0: Okay, so he picked 0500 on 50 tickets, and each of those tickets gave him $5,000. For
1: what?
0: A total winning of $250,000.
1: By the way, those numbers suck. The numbers that he picked, 0500, those suck.
0: Mm-hmm.
1: Terrible numbers.
0: Mm-hmm.
1: You should not be allowed to win 50 times over if you pick three of the same number.
0: It threw me off because I know that you can't pick zero, at
1: yeah.
0: least in Lotto Max and 649.
1: Yeah, okay.
0: So I didn't know anywhere you could pick a zero. Mm. But did he just kind of crack the code, maybe, for lottery?
1: I mean, everywhere but Canada, I guess.
0: Exactly.
1: Unless we got 1511.
0: Like, you know, most of us buy one ticket and we immediately start planning.
1: Correct.
0: As if we're going to win,
1: 1,000%.
0: You know, like $10 million
1: yep.
0: or whatever.
1: And this guy just...
0: Like, do you think he's going to play the same numbers again, ever again? Or do you think he's going to...
1: No.
0: He's, like, done with his luck now?
1: It's the dumbest luck... that has ever lucked in luck's history. He better not. You know what? I hope he takes that $200,000 and puts it all on again. This time, 200,000 tickets. Same number.
0: Now, when you, like, okay, so he picked 50 tickets, right?
1: Yep.
0: And that's a lot of tickets. It's a lot of money to dish out. How much do you think he spent on these tickets? For instance, just one ticket, how much do you think it was?
1: $5.
0: $1. He spent $50 to win $250,000.
1: I don't have any words because I hate how we find stories like these, how it's like, oh, a lady found a lottery slip in her laundry basket and turns out she won $10 million.
0: Right?
1: It's like, how are these people so irresponsible with their lottery?
0: Yeah. I mean, it's like the lottery's version of, like, you miss 100% of the shots that you don't take, except this guy took 50 shots.

0: 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Headlines.
1: I'm Corey Atkinson. Here's what's trending on Play. Prime Minister Mark Carney says Ottawa is trying to make Canada more attractive for investment as the oil sands prepare for potential production growth. He says recent federal tax changes apply to oil sands projects, pipelines, and other major investments intended to create jobs and increase Canadian production.
2: It is the best fiscal regime in the world. In other words, it is the best time in the world for Canadians and the world to invest in Canada, make us stronger.
1: Carney says Canada's investment tax rate is now less than half the U.S. rate and less than one-third of the G7 average. Wood Buffalo RCMP are looking for information after construction signs were set on fire at Syncrude Athletic Park. John Tupper fills us in.
3: Police say the fire was found inside a dugout at the Timberley Sports Facility on September 30th. The RMWB Fire Department reported no damage to the structure, and anyone with information is being asked to contact the Wood Buffalo RCMP. For Harvard Media News, I'm John Tupper.
1: Wood Buffalo RCMP are looking for a suspect after an early morning break-in at Montana's Cookhouse. Officers were called to the downtown restaurant at around 5:20 a.m. on October 3rd. Police say a window had been broken and entry made. Police dog services and forensic identification services assisted with the investigation. Anyone with information is asked to contact RCMP. A new climate project from the Fraser Institute is challenging what it calls alarmist claims about climate change. The conservative think tank says climate change is a real concern, but argues some policies fail to achieve their goals while imposing significant costs. The report includes essays on wildfires, heat and cold deaths, natural disasters, and global food production. And families with young children have several options for respiratory vaccinations this season. Children 6 months to 11 years old can receive COVID-19 vaccines through public health or community health centers, with appointments available through HealthLink at 811. Starting this week, Albertans can also pre-order seasonal vaccines for 2027-28. The province says pre-ordering is optional and does not guarantee eligibility or an appointment. You can always access your local and Canadian news by downloading our app or visiting play1037.ca. That's what's trending on Play. I'm Corey Atkinson.
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4: Right now, 5 degrees. Today, we're going to see a high of 15 with a 60% chance of showers, as well a risk of a thunderstorm this afternoon. Tonight, going all the way down to 4, another 60% chance of showers. And guess what? Another risk of a thunderstorm, but both should hopefully clear up a little later on this evening.
5: And guess what? Tomorrow, no rain.
4: Woo!
5: Sunshine all day long, baby. High 14 overnight clear. And we're going all the way down to +1.

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1: I'm Marina Barnes. Today I'm speaking with Rosie Keating, the Executive Director of the Center of Hope. Thanks for joining me again, Rosie.
2: Thanks for having me.
1: For people who know the KD Gala, what made you decide it was time for a new name and a fresh identity with the table?
2: Well, we've hosted the KD Gala. This would have been our 20th year, and we decided it's time to change it up a little bit. It's become a very big part of who we are in our fundraising efforts. We wanted to create a new space and a new experience for the community while keeping the purpose of the KD Gala alive. And we wanted to build something that could grow with the Center of Hope and reflect where we are today and where we're headed in the future.
1: Now, the idea behind the table is about belonging and making people feel welcome. So what does a seat at the table mean to you when it comes to the work that the Center of Hope does?
2: So the theme kind of is a seat at the table can change anything. And that really just speaks to the work that we do, right? Someone experiencing homelessness and having a seat at the table can be much more than just having a meal. We can, you know, you're being welcomed to a table, you're being heard and having someone believe in you and having the opportunity to move forward. And I think all that starts with having a seat at the table so we can talk and see what we need and see where we need to go.
1: Yeah. Now, the Center of Hope works with people who are experiencing homelessness as well as people who are at risk of becoming homeless. So what does that support actually look like day to day?
2: So day to day, we have a drop-in center, and that drop-in center provides basic needs for anyone that is homeless or experiencing extreme poverty. It's just a safe place to go to have a shower, have a warm meal, and our bigger goal from that will be to connect them with our housing programs. We have an outreach program that goes out into the street and meets people where they are so that we can bring the services to them. And our goal there is to get them inside, get them through a housing assessment, and hopefully housed. So it all starts at the drop-in, and there's just a lot of connection from there, almost like a wraparound service.
1: Now, I love the food component of this event. So you're having people sample different takes on Canadian comfort food and vote for their favorite. So where did that idea come from?
2: Well, the KD Gala, I mean, obviously it's in its name. It's a craft dinner gala. We've had different types over the years. We've changed it up and added things, and we've had all kinds of different things. So we still wanted to lean on that. Let's, you know, pasta is a comfort food, so let's change it up while keeping the theme of having that pasta going along, and so that's kind of where that came from.
1: I love it. Rosie, I'm going to ask you probably the most important question. Where and when is the table happening this year?
2: The table is at the Fort McMurray Golf Club on October 24th, and tickets are available on the MAC calendar, and it'll be an evening of dinner, live local entertainment, a magic show, and silent auction, and so much more. And just to hear about what we do at the Center of Hope.
1: On top of all the awesome food.
2: Yes, exactly.
1: Well, Rosie, thank you very much for your time today. Always appreciated.
2: Thank you very much for having me.
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0: All right, guys, we are getting closer and closer to the 2K playback, baby.
1: That's right. So call us Costco because we got the samples.
0: Kick it off with some Amy Winehouse today.
1: Okay.
0: Got some David Guetta, Nicki Minaj in there.
1: A little bit of
0: Shonda Paul.
1: Oh.
0: Some Akon, Snoop Dogg.
1: Damn.
0: And finally, we'll throw in a little bit of Britney Spears.
1: All that and more coming up in the 2K playback just minutes away.

0: 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Headlines.
1: I'm Corey Atkinson. Here's what's trending on Play. Prime Minister Mark Carney says expanding existing oil sands mines remains a possibility as producers prepare for additional export capacity through the proposed Pacific Link pipeline. Carney says Ottawa and Alberta are working under a regulatory agreement designed to reduce duplication when major resource projects are reviewed. Asked if renewing mining for oil sands has a place, Carney had this to say.
2: It is a possibility, and we have with Alberta what's called a regulatory cooperation agreement, so where Alberta can make the decision, we don't duplicate the decisions, and vice versa, where we have jurisdiction expertise, we'll take those decisions.
1: Carney says further oil sands development could also provide an opportunity to resolve longstanding questions around effluent regulations, which involve both provincial and federal jurisdiction. Wood Buffalo RCMP are investigating a suspected arson at Syncrude Athletic Park in Timberley. John Tupper tells us what happened.
3: Police say construction signs were set afire inside a dugout on September 30th. The RMWB Fire Department says the fire was nearly out when crews arrived and no damage was reported to the dugout. RCMP are asking anyone with information to please contact the Wood Buffalo Detachment. For Harvard Media News, I'm John Tupper.
1: Wood Buffalo RCMP are investigating a break and enter at Montana's Cookhouse in downtown Fort McMurray. Police say officers responded to an alarm shortly after 5 a.m. on October 3rd and found a broken window. The suspect had already left. Police dog services and forensic investigators attended the scene, and RCMP are asking anyone with information to contact them. A new Fraser Institute report says climate change is real, but argues some risks are overstated, and many climate policies carry significant costs and trade-offs. The Vancouver-based conservative think tank worked with Bjorn Lomborg and the Copenhagen Consensus on the project. It examines issues including heat deaths, wildfires, natural disasters, and food production. And this week, Albertans can begin pre-ordering seasonal vaccines for the 2027-28 respiratory virus season. The province says pre-orders will be accepted until December 18th. Pre-ordering does not confirm eligibility or secure an appointment, but people who register will receive a text or email when booking opens. Albertans do not need to pre-order to receive a vaccine. You can always access your local and Canadian news by downloading our app or visiting play1037.ca. That's what's trending on Play. I'm Corey Atkinson.
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4: Right now, 5 degrees. Today, we're going to see a high of 15 with a 60% chance of showers, as well a risk of a thunderstorm this afternoon. Tonight, going all the way down to 4, another 60% chance of showers and another risk of a thunderstorm, but both should clear up before tomorrow morning.
5: Yep, scratch all that for tomorrow because we got sunshine on the way. Slight wind in the afternoon, nothing to worry about though. We're going up to 14 degrees and then overnight, it's clear, going down to plus 1.
0: Warning. The next hour may cause sudden flashbacks to house parties.
6: Questionable fashion choices.
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9: So crazy.

0: Gab on Play Mornings. I'm Marina.
1: I'm John.
0: Yesterday, you might remember if you tuned into the show that we did some Would You Rather Thanksgiving edition questions.
1: That's right. Like, would you rather have only turkey or only stuffing? And exactly. Of course, stuffing.
0: Stuffing has to be the only right answer.
1: It's not even close.
0: If you pick turkey, I mean, what are you doing with your life?
1: Yeah, you're a bad person.
0: So I'm going to do this. We're going to do this every day this week, leading up to Thanksgiving, of course. The long weekend is quickly approaching. So I've got a couple of would you rather questions. You can play along wherever you are, in the car, at work, at home.
1: That's right.
0: Wherever you are, play along. You can text in your answers as well.
1: I like that.
0: So we'll kick. I've got five of them here. Okay. So we'll kick it off with this one. Would you rather, John, have dry turkey or watery mashed potatoes?
1: Watery mashed potatoes, because everything is better than turkey, no matter what you do to it.
0: I think I'm going to go with dry turkey because I could just put on gravy and it wouldn't be dry anymore.
1: I'm assuming there's a caveat that you can't throw gravy on it, because then I could be like, well, I'm going to throw more potato on my, you know?
0: That's fair. Okay, so we'll take that out.
1: Starch.
0: Okay. Ooh, that's still a hard one, though. Watery mashed potatoes does not sound good to me.
1: Okay. Counterpoint, it could just be like a
0: soup. But neither does dry turkey, so right? That this is a tough one. I'm still going to go with dry turkey, I think.
1: You'd rather choke than slurp, eh?
0: I guess.
1: Okay.
0: I don't want to have to use a straw in my mashed potatoes.
1: Hey, to each their own.
0: All right, next. Would you rather have Thanksgiving at your house with 30 people or go to someone else's house where you don't know anyone?
1: My house. That's not even a question. My house.
0: 30 people.
1: Yeah. As opposed to going to somebody, how are you there? How are you at that person? Did you break in? Like, do you know at least one person, right?
0: It's like the mummers out east at Christmas time, where they just show up and walk into random people's homes. That's kind of how I picture it, but for Thanksgiving.
1: What, did you have a stroke? What the hell is a mummer?
0: Don't you remember? They dress up in like masks and layers of clothing, so nobody knows who they are. And then it's kind of like caroling at Christmas.
1: I do remember this.
0: Then you have to go into someone's house and they have to figure out who you are.
1: I do remember this. It's just another reason as to why I'll never go to Newfoundland.
0: I do think it would be fun to go to someone else's house where you don't know anyone, though. I think it would be a very interesting Thanksgiving dinner.
1: It sounds like social suicide. It sounds awful.
0: At this point, you don't have to deal with like you or your family getting into arguments and having to pick sides. You can just watch from the outside in someone else's family.
1: It really upsets me that you had such a hard upbringing. Me and my family have never once had a fight at Thanksgiving.
0: You never played like Monopoly at Thanksgiving or Christmas and just had like...
1: No.
0: You had it all out for your family member? Really?
1: I really love my family.
0: All right, let's go on to the next would you rather. Would you rather have to give a speech about what you're thankful for or sing a song in front of everyone?
1: Do I get to choose a song?
0: Sure.
1: Cool. ABC alphabet song.
0: He's going to... Tequila!
1: Yeah, right. Like, I just... what I'm thankful for? Nobody actually does that.
0: We used to do that going around the table. Not every Thanksgiving, but when we'd have, like, lots of neighbors over or whatnot. Mom's friends. We would do that.
1: So, which one would you choose?
0: I would sing a song for sure.
1: Yeah.
0: 100%. Next up, would you rather have to do the dishes while everyone watches football or watch football while everyone else does the dishes? I know your answer for this one already.
1: I think that's everybody's answer. Do you hate football that much that you'd rather do
0: the dishes? I am doing the dishes. I don't care for football whatsoever.
1: But

0: It's like, would you rather be shot in the head or would you rather have an ice cream? That's what the question is.
1: No, it's not. Not whatsoever.
0: You'd rather do dishes than just sit down and watch television.
1: 100%.
0: Jesus
1: 100%.
0: Christ. Okay. You're wrong.
1: And finally, would you rather be forced to sit at the kids' table or sit at the adult table beside the person that you can't stand?
0: Kids' table. I'll go kids' table. Because the person I can't stand in my family is like the worst. And they're so bad they don't get invited to anything. So it's like if they're there, there's a 0% chance anybody else is having fun.
1: I'd probably sit at the kids' table.
0: And you
1: I wouldn't sit at the kids' table. Okay. Sorry. I don't know why I said that out loud. I would not sit at the kids' table. I would sit beside the adult person that I cannot stand.
0: Cool.
1: I'm not going to say it out loud. Should I say it out loud? I can't stand kids more than I can't stand the person in my family who's annoying.
0: And that person is...
1: No comment.
0: Really? What if I give mine away?
1: Okay, you tell me first.
0: No! No, no, no!
1: You tell me first.
0: No, no, no! We'll say it on three.
1: Okay.
0: One, two, three.
1: Mom! Ah! I knew you were going to do that!
0: Oh, my God!
1: I knew you were going to do that!
0: Lynette! Oh! Wow.
1: I had to say it. I'm sorry.
0: Okay.
1: I love my mom, guys. Like, I love my mom.
0: You are never, ever being invited to Thanksgiving.
1: Look, I haven't gone in 6 years. I could probably make it another six more years.

0: You know who has milkshakes? McDonald's. Mm-hmm. And we have teamed up with our friends over at McDonald's to bring you the McLunch.
1: Yes, that's right. You and your coworkers, your BFFs at work, all deserve free lunch. So all you have to do is head on over to play1037.ca, go to the win tab and fill out your information, and you could be the next lucky business that we stop at to bring you guys some free lunch.
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1: Yep.
0: They do every single Wednesday. Mm-hmm. They go around and bring McDonald's breakfast.
1: Yep.
0: And it's such a hit that
1: huge.
0: Like, we had to bring it over here. And as much as I love a good McGriddle.
1: Oh, love me a McGriddle.
0: It's not a quarter pounder. It's not a Big Mac.
1: That's true. Nuggies.
0: I think we might have the better thing going.
1: We always have the better thing going over on our station.
0: That is true. 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
9: 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Number one for throwbacks.
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0: All the things you said, from Tattoo to end off the play mornings. I was going to say the 2K playback.
1: The play mornings.
0: But the
1: replay.
0: Play mornings came out at first.
1: That's right.
0: So that's it. That's all. Show has come to an end. Tomorrow's Wednesday.
1: Yes, hump day.
0: Of course, we didn't have the psychic medium in today, which means the only other available day she could come in is Thursday.
1: I'm getting a reading. I think she's not going to show up.
0: Sent a couple of emails yesterday. Didn't hear anything back. Yeah, so
1: she's with Carl Wolf right now.
0: Shout out Carl Wolf, our best friend.
1: Yeah, gosh.
0: But SPCA Pet of the Week Day is tomorrow.
1: That's right.
0: It's hump day, halfway through the week already. This week's kind of flying by.
1: Next week's
0: which is
1: be
0: nice.
1: A long
0: and
1: weekend.
0: Then it's going to be a long weekend and then a short week. So something to look forward to. Daily win right there. If you haven't put in a daily win, that could be yours for tomorrow, by the way. 780-791-1037. That's the number you can text in your daily wins. Also, your birthdays tomorrow being October 7th. So if you know someone celebrating, you know that number. I already said it, but I'll say it again. 780-791-1037. Now,
1: boom.
0: I just want to add this in.
1: Yep.
0: For the people who texted in for the person who texted in the birthday yesterday that we missed this morning, why are we not saved in your phone?
1: And why didn't you say thank you when we made up for the birthday?
0: Make sure you save our number, 780-791-1037. And we'll be back tomorrow. So till then, we'll catch you on the flippity flip.

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1: I'm Corey Atkinson. Here's what's trending on Play. Prime Minister Mark Carney says further oil sands development could help resolve longstanding regulatory issues at the same time production expands. He says Ottawa and Alberta have an opportunity to address questions around oil sands effluent while working with local and Indigenous communities.
2: So here's a chance to move forward in partnership with local communities, with Indigenous communities, and get this right in parallel.
1: Carney says effluent regulation remains a shared jurisdiction because of federal responsibility for water. A fire inside a dugout at Syncrude Athletic Park is now being investigated as suspected arson. John Tupper has the details.
3: Wood Buffalo RCMP say officers were called to the Cartier Road facility at 9:15 on September 30th. Construction signs have been set on fire inside the dugout. Police say no suspect has been identified and are asking the public for information. For Harvard Media News, I'm John Tupper.
1: A downtown Fort McMurray restaurant is the focus of an RCMP break-in investigation. Police say someone entered Montana's cookhouse after breaking a window early October 3rd. Officers obtained surveillance video that provided a description of the suspect's clothing. The person had left before police arrived. Wood Buffalo RCMP are asking the public for information. The Fraser Institute is calling for more focus on the costs of climate policy. A new report from the Vancouver-based conservative think tank says Canadians should weigh climate risks against the economic and social trade-offs of government action. The project, developed with Bjorn Lomborg, argues the debate often overlooks trends, including declining coal deaths and lower vulnerability to natural disasters. And Albertans can now pre-order next season's respiratory vaccines as the province continues its current flu, COVID-19, and RSV campaign. Alberta says the new system is intended to reduce vaccine waste and improve planning and distribution. For most people seeking a COVID-19 shot this season, an appointment can be booked if at least 3 months have passed since their last dose. You can always access your local and Canadian news by downloading our app or visiting play1037.ca. That's what's trending on Play. I'm Corey Atkinson.
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1: And now a look at your Fort McMurray weather. Partly cloudy today and a chance of showers in the afternoon with the risk of a thunderstorm and a high of 15. Tonight, partly cloudy with a chance of showers early in the evening and then clear, a low of 4. Tomorrow, sunny at 14. Thursday, increasing cloudiness and 13. Friday, rain and 9. Saturday, rain and plus 2 for a high. And on Sunday, partly cloudy and plus 5.
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0: It's Play with Mariah and Ty.
1: We've been to movie premieres before.
2: Yes, we have, but this was a special one that you went to. You were very excited about this.
1: I was going to say, all the ones that you and I went to were nothing compared to this.
2: Oh, okay, so okay. I really missed out.
1: They were baby spit compared to this. There was a red carpet, Mariah.
2: That was a very weird thing to say,
1: I
2: but
1: had to censor myself. This is live on the radio. So I went to this movie premiere. They had the red carpet. They were serving wine. They were serving popcorn.
2: Wow.
1: I felt like I was with like the elite.
2: This was like the first class of movie viewership experiences. You know, you got bumped up.
1: I know. It was really cool to be invited to buy tickets. But it was like unbelievable. I had wine. I had popcorn. It was at a theater I'd never even been to here in the city.
2: Fantastic. And you wore a suit, so you dressed for the occasion.
1: Yeah, you'd think that would have made me behave myself, but no, I definitely had too much wine.
2: So I'm hearing about the experience. It sounds like it was fantastic.
1: Yeah.
2: You said you had a hangover from the wine, so yes. You obviously were just enthralled. What about the actual film?
1: The film was good, but now I can't go see a movie in any other way.
2: That's right. You have to go full suit. There needs to be hors d'oeuvres, a full
1: That's right.
2: open bar. Yeah.
1: I was like, this is why cinema's dying. We got to do it like this every
2: Honestly,
1: single time.
2: Yeah.
3: Bad boss.
0: Bad coffee.
3: We've got good vibes.
0: Play at work with Mariah and Ty.

0: Play at Work with Mariah and Ty.
1: It's time for Marketplace with Mariah.
2: Oh, boy. It's been a minute. I wish that this was a real Marketplace find. It isn't. It's just a very interesting development in the Facebook Marketplace game, specifically here in Canada, Ty. Are you ready? You're a guy that always hates getting packages because you live in apartments. And
3: I also hate Facebook Marketplace.
2: Well, I'm here to tell you, your worlds are merging, pal. There's no avoiding it. Guess who's jumping in on the Facebook Marketplace game? Canada Post. Can you believe that? Canada Post is going to be testing out a new service called Swap Spot for people who are doing buying and selling on Marketplace and Kijiji and other similar platforms. I think that Canada Post was like, hey, people be thrifting. We want a piece of this. And they're making it a little bit more legit. So basically, instead of meeting a stranger, you know me, I have a fear of stranger danger. And you don't want to like meet somebody at your house or whatever. You can go and the buyer can pick it up later. Canada Post could even facilitate the payment for you if you want. They want to make sure that there's like legitimacy to people buying off of Marketplace. And they're going to kind of be the middleman to pick up and do the swapping for you.
3: Oh, that'd be very nice. Because I do need a new desk.
2: Yeah, and that's kind of like the B about it too, right? Like, you got to go buy a piece of furniture. How annoying is it? You go and you buy a couch or something, or like a dining room table. Well, yeah, and or somebody's like, you need a trailer. It's got to come apart in five pieces. This U-sectional. You're like, okay, I could have just got this from the store. I would have paid the premium for it.
3: There's a couple stains on it I didn't tell you about either.
2: Yeah, I don't know if Canada Post is going to be taking care of the product, I guess,
3: delivery.
2: No, they're not going to be taking care of like the what am I trying to say? The stains. They're not going to be making sure that everything's in good condition.
3: They're not going to refurbish it for you.
2: Yeah, but they're just going to do the pickup and the drop off and facilitating the safety. So I'm here for it.
3: And when's that happening?
2: They're going to be starting this, I think, in the new year. Yeah.
3: Send me that link. I need a new desk.
2: Okay.
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2: 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We're all due for some new phones.
1: No, I think it's like a senior citizen. I'll tell you why coming up in a couple songs.
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1: I think it's time I upgrade my phone.
2: Okay, yeah, it's looking a little potato-y, I'm not going to lie.
1: Well, it's a little old in many ways now.
2: Okay.
1: Because, like, I remember when I got it, me and you were blown away by the camera. We're like, wow.
2: Yeah, that's fair.
1: This is great.
2: Yeah, it was good back in 2016, but okay. Things have changed.
1: Well, we got it when we were working here.
2: That's true. I'm joking.
1: But it needs it up because now it's starting to act old. Every time I listen to music, it's like, it's too loud. Turn it down in your headphones. It's constantly saying that.
2: It says that to you?
1: Yes. And it keeps lowering the volume on me like it's a 65-year-old.
2: I think it thinks you're old. That's you can't handle the sound. It's too loud for your senior citizen ears.
1: We know how old you are. We're turning this down for your health.
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1: All right. The ultimate holiday drink is here, Ty, and I'm not talking about something in relation to Halloween.
2: Well, that's stupid, because Halloween hasn't even come yet.
1: That's right, that's right. But I'm very excited about this, minus its unhealthy associative qualities.
2: Sounds
1: that's
2: like Halloween.
1: Up. Yeah. It's not, though.
0: Music, mischief, and mild productivity.
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1: I was getting some groceries this morning, Ty, and I saw something that I was equally as excited for as I was nervous to buy, because it's time to just let the pounds pack on for the holidays before you got to lose it all again in the new year. Eggnog is back on the shelves, Ty.
2: Is it like
1: full fat nog?
2: No. Not how much fat is in it.
1: It's full fat, baby, and it's great. Good.
2: Obviously.
1: It's tasty.
2: I mean, like, is it Halloween branded?
1: No. Don't you know anything about consumer marketing? It's basically two full seasons ahead, okay? It's okay. A full season ahead. They probably had this stuff in production 6 months ago.
2: It's probably the same stuff that was left over from Easter. Remember?
1: Sell the nog
2: yes,
1: at Easter?
2: Yes, they do.
1: Not and the holiday nog.
2: It's the same nog, Mariah, just a different carton.
1: I didn't know that. Yeah. Well, now I'm ready to buy it two times a year.
2: You can, apparently. Who's having eggnog right now?
1: I don't know. The second the snow hits, I'm like, that's it. It's been a good run
2: time
1: this
2: for
1: year.
2: Some milk
1: I'll
2: punch.
1: Try again next season.
2: I'm going to drink the thickest thing I can find.
1: It's good in coffee. Sue me.
2: Yeah, in coffee.
1: It is.
2: A little
1: that's
2: splash
1: why
2: of
1: I
2: coffee
1: buy
2: for
1: it.
2: Color.
0: When Teams is muted,
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9: Play weather.
10: And now a look at your Fort McMurray weather. Partly cloudy today and a chance of showers in the afternoon with a risk of a thunderstorm and a high of 15. Tonight, partly cloudy with a chance of showers early in the evening and then clear, a low of 4. Tomorrow, sunny at 14. Thursday, increasing cloudiness and 13. Friday, rain and 9. Saturday, rain and plus 2 for a high. And on Sunday, partly cloudy and plus 5.
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1: Lionel Messi just continues to become more and more famous. He's getting his own Disney Plus cartoon show.
2: Wow. That is intense, honestly. I don't know any other athletes that have their own Disney cartoon.
1: Well, I think some of them would be pretty boring. Like, it's about him as a 12-year-old kid.
2: Oh, like his his time up and coming, falling in love with the sport.
1: Nope, it's about him battling giant robots.
2: Oh, okay, so nothing.
1: I mean, he might have done that. I don't know. I don't have his history there, but
2: that is very off script of what I was expecting it to be. Interesting.
1: He is one of the highest paid athletes in the world, so
2: yeah,
1: makes sense why your Disney Plus is going up.
2: Yeah, honestly, if you think about costs for them as a streaming service, as a company, that's probably a big hit for them there.
1: Yeah, they had to raise the price. But you get this awesome cartoon.
2: I'm going to watch. My daughter's going to put this on. Yeah.
1: Yeah, absolutely. It won't be grown men.
0: Who says you can't have fun while you work?
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3: I'm Corey Atkinson. Here's what's trending on Play. Prime Minister Mark Carney says Ottawa is trying to make Canada more attractive for investment as the oil sands prepare for potential production growth. He says recent federal tax changes apply to oil sands projects, pipelines, and other major investments intended to create jobs and increase Canadian production.
4: It is the best fiscal regime in the world. In other words, it is the best time in the world for Canadians and the world to invest in Canada, make us stronger.
3: Carney says Canada's investment tax rate is now less than half the U.S. rate and less than one-third of the G7 average. Wood Buffalo RCMP are looking for information after construction signs were set on fire at Syncrude Athletic Park. John Tupper fills us in.
5: Police say the fire was found inside a dugout at the Timberley Sports Facility on September 30th. The RMWB Fire Department reported no damage to the structure, and anyone with information is being asked to contact the Wood Buffalo RCMP. For Harvard Media News, I'm John Tupper.
3: Wood Buffalo RCMP are looking for a suspect after an early morning break-in at Montana's Cookhouse. Officers were called to the downtown restaurant at around 5:20 a.m. on October 3rd. Police say a window had been broken and entry made. Police dog services and forensic identification services assisted with the investigation. Anyone with information is asked to contact RCMP. A new climate project from the Fraser Institute is challenging what it calls alarmist claims about climate change. The conservative think tank says climate change is a real concern, but argues some policies fail to achieve their goals while imposing significant costs. The report includes essays on wildfires, heat and cold deaths, natural disasters, and global food production. And families with young children have several options for respiratory vaccinations this season. Children 6 months to 11 years old can receive COVID-19 vaccines through public health or community health centers, with appointments available through HealthLink at 811. Starting this week, Albertans can also pre-order seasonal vaccines for 2027-28. The province says pre-ordering is optional and does not guarantee eligibility or an appointment. You can always access your local and Canadian news by downloading our app or visiting play1037.ca. That's what's trending on Play. I'm Corey Atkinson.
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3: And now a look at your Fort McMurray weather. Partly cloudy today and a chance of showers in the afternoon with the risk of a thunderstorm and a high of 15. Tonight, partly cloudy with a chance of showers early in the evening and then clear, a low of 4. Tomorrow, sunny at 14. Thursday, increasing cloudiness and 13. Friday, rain and 9. Saturday, rain and plus 2 for a high. And on Sunday, partly cloudy and plus 5.
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3: I'm Corey Atkinson with your look at sports. Oil Barons forward Evan Benoit was named the AJHL's Player of the Month for September. Benoit scored 5 goals and 3 assists for 8 points in 4 games last month. Benoit is second in AJHL scoring with 10 points in 5 games so far this young season. The Mobs game Sunday against Camrose was postponed due to ice issues at Centerfire Place, but the team says the ice and the rink are good to go now. The team's next game is October 16th in Drumheller. There's 9 games in the NHL tonight, 3 of them involving Canadian teams. Nashville is in Toronto, Montreal hosts Carolina, and Ottawa visits Detroit. The San Diego Padres will try to stay alive tonight against Milwaukee in their National League Division Series, down 2-0 at home to the Brewers. Elsewhere, Atlanta is home to LA, where the Braves will be looking to go up 2-1 on the 2-time defending World Series champions in that series. And the Canadian men's soccer team plays an exhibition game tonight in St. Paul, Minnesota, against the U.S. team. Canada won 2-1 the last time the teams met in 2025. That's your look at sports. I'm Corey Atkinson.
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1: So you're telling me the house hippo is real?
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1: Okay. Well, Mariah's figured out the house hippo is real. She promises that's on the way.
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1: We all remember the commercial of the house hippo. Do you remember, Ty?
2: Yes, but instantly I knew it wasn't real, even as a child.
1: Okay, well, way to ruin the magic for people like myself.
2: It's magic. I think they want you to realize it's not real.
1: All right. I think that was the point of the commercial, was not to believe everything you see on TV. However, we're not talking about the specific commercial, but the Toronto Zoo is making some headlines because they're kind of leaning into that nostalgia. Very cute. They have a little baby hippo there at the Toronto Zoo. Her name is Maple.
2: You literally said to me, hey, the house hippo is real. That's what we're talking about.
1: That's right.
2: And I said, it's not real. You're just looking at a small hippo, I bet.
1: That's fine. This can be my real house hippo, okay? It's besides the point, Ty. It's very cute. This little baby hippo, Maple is her name. They said that she's growing very fast, and they did this thing with President's Choice. I guess they came by and they dropped off a bunch of those, you know, those decadent chocolate chip cookies the PC sells. I mean, I'm not a big PC gal, but I'm like, damn, they're pretty good. And they stacked those up for the little baby hippo, and they've been showing how large she's been getting over the time, and measuring her off of stacks of chocolate chip cookie boxes.
2: Yeah, I mean, they're probably not getting up close to that thing.
1: Yeah, she's small still. She's only like 4 or 5 boxes high, like little stacks. And I'm like, that's probably the realest thing we're going to get to a house hippo, a baby house hippo.
2: Right. Well, is this just you upset that they aren't real? And like, you like that this small hippo exists?
1: Yeah, I think so. And I wanted to share that joy with everybody today.
2: Okay. Well, there's a small hippo out there. And
1: it's the house hippo.
2: No,
1: it is the house. It's my house hippo.
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1: Mariah, you ever eat Chipotle?
2: Yeah. Few times a year. I enjoy it.
1: Yeah, there's a lot of those burrito restaurants now. They're all trying to stand out from each other, especially with their advertising.
2: I feel like Chipotle was OG though. People know.
1: Well, I think Mucho was
2: Mucho
1: first.
2: Either fine
1: way,
2: sure
1: either, way. Either right. way either way they have a new promotion out, not for food, but they put out a song.
2: Are they trying to compete against Wendy's, or was it Dairy Queen that was doing the songs? No, it was Wendy's. Wendy's.
1: This was all done with the, it's an orchestra, done with the vegetables they use.
2: Oh, that's kind of different.
1: Yeah, wait till you hear the song. It's played on like onions, corn,
2: okay,
1: things like that. Here you go. Here's a little clip. With some lettuce, I believe.
2: That is a talent.
1: I think they're cheating on the production.
2: What's kicking on that bass?
1: I think they're cheating on the production.
2: I'm sorry, if you're going to talk about like fast food joints dropping banger tracks, that's a hard hitting competitor to old Wendy's there.
1: I don't think you're ever going to listen to this again. Are you kidding me?
2: I think it sounds interesting.
1: It sounds like the start of Sesame Street.
2: I'm thinking my kid would love this.
1: Yeah,
2: this could be our new cartoon.
1: Well, you guys can play a vegetable symphony with you and your kids at home.
2: Okay.
1: And I don't know, just feel bad for anyone who draws the onion.
2: You think that's a bad... I think you're misunderstanding the onion.
1: Okay, well, yeah, if you want to suck on an onion for whole song...
2: I thought you could just like smash it about and it would create some noise.
1: No, you're blowing into that onion.
2: Oh, boy.
0: Bad boss.
3: Bad coffee.
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1: What's the biggest scam out there, Ty? 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
2: Yeah, I don't know. 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
1: I was shopping this morning and I needed a very simple product and I thought, this is silly. How are these still on the market? I needed like body wash, okay? I didn't have time to go and get like fancy frou-frou stuff. So I was just browsing on Instacart and I was like, what could I get here? The amount of 3-in-1 products that are still out there is baffling.
2: It's got to save people time.
1: Do you think this works? I feel like it is amazing to me that we live in a time where you can have a 30-step skincare routine, but yet an all 3-in-1 hair, body, face still exists. That's two saying, very opposite end of the spectrum.
2: That's how Super Mario smells. That's how he does it. That's why the Old Spice like 3-in-1 body and face wash thing.
1: How is this connected to Super Mario? Really?
2: Yes, that's the hot new item right now.
1: Oh wow, I've completely missed the marketing.
2: Amongst all the boys, all the men, I mean, sorry. You can smell like Mario or Luigi, and it will cover your hair, beard, and face.
1: Oh boy, I test you. I implore you to go out and try this product and see if you get that result in the end, because boy oh boy, I have a feeling you might be being misled.
2: They wouldn't lie. So you're tired of, is it just the 3-in-1 body washes? You're fine with the other products?
1: Well, I was trying to think about what else is 3-in-1, you know? Like
2: lawn fertilizer, Mariah.
1: Oh wow, is that is another 3-in-1, isn't it?
2: Yeah, it's a weed killer, crabgrass preventer, and lawn
1: you're
2: fertilizer.
1: You're like Mr. 3-in-1 over here.
2: Anything that could save you a little bit of time, you know? I need a toothpaste that also flosses.
1: I was going to say, next thing you know, they're going to be making like eye drops that also work as toothpaste.
2: Why do I need eye drops?
1: I don't know. It's just all over body care to make sure everything is safe and sound.
2: Okay. I thought it was because you were getting like alluding to the grass.
1: No.
0: The only thing getting you through that spreadsheet.
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6: And now a look at your Fort McMurray weather. Partly cloudy today and a chance of showers in the afternoon with the risk of a thunderstorm and a high of 15. Tonight, partly cloudy with a chance of showers early in the evening and then clear, a low of 4. Tomorrow, sunny at 14. Thursday, increasing cloudiness and 13. Friday, rain and 9. Saturday, rain and plus 2 for a high. And on Sunday, partly cloudy and plus 5.
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1: The great one is retiring from hockey.
2: The father of the NHL, some would say.
1: But he left a note for this final season. We'll tell you what Alexander Ovechkin said next.
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0: It's Play with Mariah and Ty.
1: So Alexander Ovechkin announced he's retiring from hockey.
2: Yeah, that's huge. Big news. Wow. But I mean, the guy's the dad of the league currently. So
1: from the NHL. I mean, he could still go and play somewhere.
2: Of course. Yeah, yeah.
1: The best part, though, is his like statement, all right, that he put this out. It was very nice at the start. He's talking about, like, I don't know, all his love for the game and thanking everyone who helped him. And then at the end, it ends with,

0: this. I'm excited about this season with my teammates, and we will do everything we can to make this year special. I'm going to enjoy every moment with my family, my boys, our fans, and everyone who has been part of my hockey career. See you Wednesday, babes.
1: I love that. That's so cute.
0: There's something so funny about 41-year-old man ending it with babes is so funny.
1: Yeah, I think he's like a very unserious dude. I mean, obviously he takes his career quite seriously, but I just, any of his like press conferences and stuff that he's done, I always get a laugh. I mean, the guy is 41. He's had a solid run, so... Yeah. Yeah, yeah, ready for it.
0: Tickets to away Caps games just probably skyrocketed. So.
1: I'm assuming so.
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0: nowadays, everybody wanna talk like they got something to say, but nothing comes out when they move their lips, just a bunch of gibberish. 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
12: And now a look at your Fort McMurray weather. Partly cloudy today and a chance of showers in the afternoon with the risk of a thunderstorm and a high of 15. Tonight, partly cloudy with a chance of showers early in the evening and then clear, a low of 4. Tomorrow, sunny at 14. Thursday, increasing cloudiness and 13. Friday, rain and 9. Saturday, rain and plus 2 for a high. And on Sunday, partly cloudy and plus 5.
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1: Sometimes AI is used for good things. Other times, not so much.
2: A man in California triggered a lengthy emergency response after submitting a fake AI-generated snake photo to authorities, claiming that there was an African Gaboon viper in his backyard, and they took it very seriously because those snakes are not common in California and are one of the most highly venomous snakes on the planet.
1: So this photo must have looked so real.
2: Yeah, I kind of want to see it.
1: Me too. How many hours were wasted? Eventually, this guy's like, I actually just made that photo on my phone.
2: Yeah, so he called 911, triggered this big emergency response. It had reptile specialists, police.
1: Oh my gosh.
2: Other first responders. Turns out it was just a huge waste of time.
1: Okay, let's brainstorm. We both have to come up with what this guy's punishment should be.
2: I would say a fine to match the amount of hours he wasted. So everybody's wage for those 4 hours he wasted or whatever gets added up, that's his fine.
1: That's a lot. Okay, I think we just put him in a small room with this snake.
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0: threats from a man in Westlock, Alberta, who is facing charges.
1: $30 million worth of cigarettes. How do you even have that much storage space?
0: Yeah, what? Was it a jumbo jet full?
1: Crazy. What do they end up doing with this? They just put it away in evidence and it just sits there till they dry out?
0: I think it's probably one of those situations where like, hey, is there a fire over there? What's all that smoke about? Maybe they just burn them and the people that are standing nearby have like crazy Nick rushes.
1: Either way, if you were hoping to pick up some illegal cigarettes, it might be a bit tougher.
2: Ryder and Lisa on Play.
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0: Play Afternoons with Ryder and Lisa.
1: 50% of people polled recently say that they now have a side hustle.
2: Yeah, I mean, you need it. But a lot of people, their side hustle becomes their passion, and then they end up quitting their full-time job, and that's their full-time job after that, so why not try something?
1: We had a buddy who, one of his best friends, had a side hustle where he sold bags of inappropriately shaped things to
2: like
1: people.
2: Like glitter.
1: Yeah, so they'd open a box and the glitter would fly everywhere, but it was shaped like a male anatomy.
2: Mm-hmm.
1: And it got so popular, the guy quit his regular job just to run this other company.
2: Imagine going on a date and someone's like, so what do you do for work?
1: Yeah, oh, exactly.
2: I torture people with inappropriate shaped glitter. You?
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10: And now a look at your Fort McMurray weather. Tonight, partly cloudy with a chance of showers early in the evening and then clear, a low of 4. Tomorrow, sunny at 14. Thursday, increasing cloudiness and 13. Friday, rain and 9. Saturday, rain and plus 2 for a high. And on Sunday, partly cloudy and plus 5.
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1: So I had a buddy who needed me to go to someone's house and pick up his Facebook Marketplace purchase.
2: We all have that one friend that's like, hey man, do you mind, since you live closer to this house, you are going in, you don't know what situation this is, who these people are, you're risking your life for your friend.
1: And this was for Pogs, which I take way less seriously. Like, if he needed a bike, I'm like, okay, I understand. Or like
2: his car broke down, he needs a way to get to work. Yeah, of course, you're going to go get his bike.
1: Or you need a Barbie house for your niece's birthday, I'm on it. But just Pogs for him felt really weird.
2: He doesn't have kids.
1: No, I think he's just getting into Pogs.
2: I mean,
1: I haven't heard of somebody doing that, like getting into that for over 30 years.
2: How was the process of going and getting the Pogs?
1: It was okay. She wasn't home when I got there, but she pulled up while I was just standing on her step. So I think she thought I was a creeper, but yeah. I don't know.
2: You're like, I'm in my mid 40s. I'm here for your Pogs.
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1: So kids sports are ramping up. If you're in charge of the player of the game gift,
2: yeah.
1: I have a great suggestion. So my niece won player of the game at her first ever hockey game.
2: Congratulations, Jada.
1: Because she went out there, she was rushing the puck.
2: Yeah, nice.
1: What they did is they spray painted a container of the bubble gum tape. They sprayed it gold and wrote player of the game and made it into a medal. But then they actually get to eat gum too.
2: Sounds like a pretty cheap option actually as well.
1: It's cheap, it's clever, it's cute. It actually will motivate these kids to want to get player of the game because kids love sugar.
2: Yeah.
1: I thought it was brilliant.
3: What a win.
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2: I'm Corey Atkinson. Here's what's trending on Play. Prime Minister Mark Carney says Ottawa is trying to make Canada more attractive for investment as the oil sands prepare for potential production growth. He says recent federal tax changes apply to oil sands projects, pipelines, and other major investments intended to create jobs and increase Canadian production.
3: It is the best fiscal regime in the world. In other words, it is the best time in the world for Canadians and the world to invest in Canada, make us stronger.
2: Carney says Canada's investment tax rate is now less than half the U.S. rate and less than one-third of the G7 average. Wood Buffalo RCMP are looking for information after construction signs were set on fire at Syncrude Athletic Park. John Tupper fills us in.
4: Police say the fire was found inside a dugout at the Timberley Sports Facility on September 30th. The RMWB Fire Department reported no damage to the structure, and anyone with information is being asked to contact the Wood Buffalo RCMP. For Harvard Media News, I'm John Tupper.
2: Wood Buffalo RCMP are looking for a suspect after an early morning break-in at Montana's Cookhouse. Officers were called to the downtown restaurant at around 5:20 a.m. on October 3rd. Police say a window had been broken and entry made. Police Dog Services and Forensic Identification Services assisted with the investigation. Anyone with information is asked to contact RCMP. A new climate project from the Fraser Institute is challenging what it calls alarmist claims about climate change. The conservative think tank says climate change is a real concern, but argues some policies fail to achieve their goals while imposing significant costs. The report includes essays on wildfires, heat and cold deaths, natural disasters, and global food production. And families with young children have several options for respiratory vaccinations this season. Children 6 months to 11 years old can receive COVID-19 vaccines through public health or community health centers, with appointments available through HealthLink at 811. Starting this week, Albertans can also pre-order seasonal vaccines for 2027-28. The province says pre-ordering is optional and does not guarantee eligibility or an appointment. You can always access your local and Canadian news by downloading our app or visiting play1037.ca. That's what's trending on Play. I'm Corey Atkinson.
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2: I'm Corey Atkinson with your look at sports. Oil Barons forward Evan Benoit was named the AJHL's Player of the Month for September. Benoit scored 5 goals and 3 assists for 8 points in 4 games last month. Benoit is second in AJHL scoring with 10 points in 5 games so far this young season. The Mobs game Sunday against Camrose was postponed due to ice issues at Centerfire Place, but the team says the ice and the rink are good to go now. The team's next game is October 16th in Drumheller. There's 9 games in the NHL tonight, 3 of them involving Canadian teams. Nashville is in Toronto, Montreal hosts Carolina, and Ottawa visits Detroit. The San Diego Padres will try to stay alive tonight against Milwaukee in their National League Division Series, down 2-0 at home to the Brewers. Elsewhere, Atlanta is home to LA, where the Braves will be looking to go up 2-1 on the 2-time defending World Series champions in that series. And the Canadian men's soccer team plays an exhibition game tonight in St. Paul, Minnesota, against the U.S. team. Canada won 2-1 the last time the teams met in 2025. That's your look at sports. I'm Corey Atkinson.
0: Play weather.
2: And now a look at your Fort McMurray weather. Tonight, partly cloudy with a chance of showers early in the evening and then clear, a low of 4. Tomorrow, sunny at 14. Thursday, increasing cloudiness and 13. Friday, rain and 9. Saturday, rain and plus 2 for a high. And on Sunday, partly cloudy and plus 5.
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1: 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And even like to hold on with your hands start to hurt immediately.
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2: I'm Corey Atkinson. Here's what's trending on Play. Prime Minister Mark Carney says further oil sands development could help resolve longstanding regulatory issues at the same time production expands. He says Ottawa and Alberta have an opportunity to address questions around oil sands effluent while working with local and Indigenous communities.
3: So here's a chance to move forward in partnership with local communities, with Indigenous communities, and get this right in parallel.
2: Carney says effluent regulation remains a shared jurisdiction because of federal responsibility for water. A fire inside a dugout at Syncrude Athletic Park is now being investigated as suspected arson. John Tupper has the details.
4: Wood Buffalo RCMP say officers were called to the Cartier Road facility at 9:15 on September 30th. Construction signs have been set on fire inside the dugout. Police say no suspect has been identified and are asking the public for information. For Harvard Media News, I'm John Tupper.
2: A downtown Fort McMurray restaurant is the focus of an RCMP break-in investigation. Police say someone entered Montana's cookhouse after breaking a window early October 3rd. Officers obtained surveillance video that provided a description of the suspect's clothing. The person had left before police arrived. Wood Buffalo RCMP are asking the public for information. The Fraser Institute is calling for more focus on the costs of climate policy. A new report from the Vancouver-based conservative think tank says Canadians should weigh climate risks against the economic and social trade-offs of government action. The project, developed with Bjorn Lomborg, argues the debate often overlooks trends, including declining coal deaths and lower vulnerability to natural disasters. And Albertans can now pre-order next season's respiratory vaccines as the province continues its current flu, COVID-19, and RSV campaign. Alberta says the new system is intended to reduce vaccine waste and improve planning and distribution. For most people seeking a COVID-19 shot this season, an appointment can be booked if at least 3 months have passed since their last dose. You can always access your local and Canadian news by downloading our app or visiting play1037.ca. That's what's trending on Play. I'm Corey Atkinson.
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2: I'm Corey Atkinson with your look at sports. Oil Barons forward Evan Benoit was named the AJHL's Player of the Month for September. Benoit scored 5 goals and 3 assists for 8 points in 4 games last month. Benoit is second in AJHL scoring with 10 points in 5 games so far this young season. The Mob's game Sunday against Camrose was postponed due to ice issues at Centerfire Place, but the team says the ice and the rink are good to go now. The team's next game is October 16th in Drumheller. There's 9 games in the NHL tonight, 3 of them involving Canadian teams. Nashville is in Toronto, Montreal hosts Carolina, and Ottawa visits Detroit. The San Diego Padres will try to stay alive tonight against Milwaukee in their National League Division Series, down 2-0 at home to the Brewers. Elsewhere, Atlanta is home to LA, where the Braves will be looking to go up 2-1 on the 2-time defending World Series champions in that series. And the Canadian men's soccer team plays an exhibition game tonight in St. Paul, Minnesota, against the U.S. team. Canada won 2-1 the last time the teams met in 2025. That's your look at sports. I'm Corey Atkinson.
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6: Tonight, partly cloudy, 60% chance of showers, then clear. Wind west, 30 kilometers an hour, a low of 4. Wednesday, sunshine, wind becoming west 20, gusting to 40, high of 14. Thursday, mix of sudden cloud, high 11. Friday, rain, a high of 8. And Saturday, rain, a high plus 3.
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1: If you're a little confused, like most of us are this time of year, what to wear out of the house in the morning, because you know you're going to be sweating by the afternoon, I highly recommend a vest.
2: 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As someone with long, thick hair, it just makes my hair staticky. 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
1: I thought you were going to say because when I wear a vest, the heat from my body releases out of my head because I don't have hair. I guess that is also true.
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1: Daniil Medvedev, a professional tennis player, was disqualified from the China Open semifinal because while pouting after missing a shot, he struck the ball and it ended up hitting a fan in the eye.
2: I mean, that sounds like an accident, though.
1: It was definitely an accident, and he felt bad afterwards. But the guy who got hit actually left the stadium because it hurt so much.
2: Well, and I need to see this actual meltdown. Like, if it was super pouty, then I'm like, yeah, get him out of there.
1: No, it was just he kind of missed, and then he swung the other way. I don't think he should have been suspended. I mean, if you're going to a tennis match, you got to expect every once in a while you're going to take one.
2: Keep the athlete in the game and just give the person that was injured unlimited access for the rest of the matches.
1: Yeah, I'd take a free beer. Because not only did the match have to end for the guy that got hit in the eye, but everybody else that was there as well didn't get to watch the rest of it.
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0: actually, I'm not even in karate. But I'm fan.
1: My inner ninja.
2: It's Play with Ryder and Lisa.
3: It's true. East of Eden on Netflix is binge-worthy. I'm telling you right now. Each episode is an hour. Do not lay on your couch unless you have hours of free time. It's that addicting.
4: You're going to roll into episode two real quick and then episode three.
3: Mm-hmm.
4: East of Eden. Give it a go.
3: Florence Pugh said it took them 6 years to film this.
4: Really?
3: Yeah.
4: She's a great actress, too.
3: It's pretty good.
1: Ryder and Lisa.

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